0: 92.7 WBLI, the greatest hits of all time, past 7 o'clock on a Thursday night. It is Greg O here till midnight, reminding you fresh, juicy peaches are one of your favorite parts of the summer. 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
5: Low pressure system from the Central Plains headed our way, so we got some rain coming up starting tomorrow. Overnight, just some clouds, and we're in the low 60s. More clouds coming in on Friday, afternoon showers and a few thunderstorms, and we'll top out at about 80. Rain looks pretty likely on Friday night, some thunderstorms mixed in, and we'll be in the mid-60s. Wet weather coming up for us on Saturday. Mid-70s on the high, showers and thunderstorms. Mix of sun and clouds Sunday, mid-70s. I'm meteorologist Steve Hamilton.
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92.7 WBLI, the greatest hits of all time, middle of your 7 o'clock hour. It's Greg O here till just around midnight, inviting you to Fridays After 5 tomorrow, right there at the Grove on 700 Main Street Northwest. It's the All-American Throwbacks playing live, and lots of food trucks, and we'll be there starting at 5. Here's Simple Minds, Don't You Forget About Me.

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5: Low pressure system from the Central Plains headed our way, so we got some rain coming up starting tomorrow. Overnight, just some clouds, and we're in the low 60s. More clouds coming in on Friday, afternoon showers and a few thunderstorms, and we'll top out at about 80. Rain looks pretty likely on Friday night, some thunderstorms mixed in, and we'll be in the mid-60s. Wet weather coming up for us on Saturday. Mid-70s on the high, showers and thunderstorms. Mix of sun and clouds Sunday, mid-70s. I'm meteorologist Steve Hamilton.
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92.7 WBLI, the greatest hits of all time. Getting closer to 8 o'clock on this Thursday night. It's Greg O here till midnight. Still bringing you the greatest hits of all time, like this one from Bachman Turner Overdrive. Here, you ain't seen nothing yet. It is a Thursday night. It's Greg O here on 92.7 WBLI, the greatest hits of all time.

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Like this. And this. 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
5: Low pressure system from the Central Plains headed our way, so we've got some rain coming up starting tomorrow. Overnight, just some clouds, and we're in the low 60s. More clouds coming in on Friday, afternoon showers and a few thunderstorms, and we'll top out at about 80. Rain looks pretty likely on Friday night, some thunderstorms mixed in, and we'll be in the mid-60s. Wet weather coming up for us on Saturday. Mid-70s on the high, showers and thunderstorms. Mix of sun and clouds Sunday, mid-70s. I'm meteorologist Steve Hamilton.
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92.7 WBLI, the greatest hits of all time. Middle of your 8 o'clock hour. It is Greg O here till midnight with more coming up from the Cars. We've also got The Knack on the way. Right now it's Rod Stewart, but some guys have all the luck. It's 92.7 WBLI, the greatest hits of all time.

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More in the middle of your 8 o'clock hour. You got hits coming up from America and John Cougar Mellencamp. Right now, here's The Cars with My Best Friend's Girl. 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
10: Low pressure system from the Central Plains headed our way, so we got some rain coming up starting tomorrow. Overnight, just some clouds, and we're in the low 60s. More clouds coming in on Friday, afternoon showers and a few thunderstorms, and we'll top out at about 80. Rain looks pretty likely on Friday night, some thunderstorms mixed in, and we'll be in the mid-60s. Wet weather coming up for us on Saturday. Mid-70s on the high, showers and thunderstorms. Mix of sun and clouds Sunday, mid-70s. I'm meteorologist Steve Hamilton.
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0: 92.7 WVLI, the greatest hits of all time, just past 9 o'clock on a beautiful Thursday evening. 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We hope to see you there.
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7: Low pressure system from the Central Plains headed our way, so we got some rain coming up starting tomorrow. Overnight, just some clouds, and we're in the low 60s. More clouds coming in on Friday, afternoon showers and a few thunderstorms, and we'll top out at about 80. Rain looks pretty likely on Friday night, some thunderstorms mixed in, and we'll be in the mid-60s. Wet weather coming up for us on Saturday. Mid-70s on the high, showers and thunderstorms. Mix of sun and clouds Sunday, mid-70s. I'm meteorologist Steve Hamilton.
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92.7 WVLI, the greatest hits of all time. Greg O, in the middle of your 9 o'clock hour, Thursday night, bringing you all the greatest hits of all time. And, of course, next week, Lynyrd Skynyrd week here on WVLI. 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
0: 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Like this.

92.7 WGLI, the greatest hits of all time. We're back on a beautiful Thursday night. It's Grego here till midnight. No, we ain't done yet, so let's give you one from the Electric Light Orchestra. It's Evil Woman on 92.7 WBLI.

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Nearly 10 o'clock on a Thursday night. It is Greg O here till midnight. Still hits on the way from Kenny Loggins and 38 Special. Here's Harry Chapin with Cats in the Cradle on 92.7 WBLI, the greatest hits of all time.

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9: Low pressure system from the Central Plains headed our way, so we got some rain coming up starting tomorrow. Overnight, just some clouds, and we're in the low 60s. More clouds coming in on Friday, afternoon showers and a few thunderstorms, and we'll top out at about 80. Rain looks pretty likely on Friday night, some thunderstorms mixed in, and we'll be in the mid-60s. Wet weather coming up for us on Saturday. Mid-70s on the high, showers and thunderstorms. Mix of sun and clouds Sunday, mid-70s. I'm meteorologist Steve Hamilton.
0: 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Like this. And this. 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
1: NBC News Radio, I'm Scott Carr. President Trump is suggesting he could withdraw Todd Blanche's nomination for the post of U.S. Attorney General. Because of some Republican opposition posting to social media today, Trump said he has no objection to temporarily withdrawing the nomination if Republican Senators John Cornyn and Tom Tillis do not do the right thing. Both Cornyn and Tillis have said they won't confirm Blanche until receiving complete assurances from the White House that the president's so-called anti-weaponization fund the Justice Department is completely scuttled. Reports say the world's richest man, Elon Musk, has plans to spend at least $100 million to help Republicans in the upcoming midterm elections. The FDA says it's investigating another outbreak of cyclosporiasis, not linked to lettuce. And they say more than 100 cases have now been connected with a separate outbreak. Scott Carr, NBC News Radio.
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92.7 WBLI, the greatest hits of all time. Past 10 o'clock on a Thursday night, it's Greg O here till midnight. Still got hits coming up from the Eagles. We got Steve Miller Band on the way. Here's Queen and David Bowie with Under Pressure. It's 92.7 WBLI, the greatest hits of all time.

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5: Low pressure system from the Central Plains headed our way, so we got some rain coming up starting tomorrow. Overnight, just some clouds, and we're in the low 60s. More clouds coming in on Friday, afternoon showers and a few thunderstorms, and we'll top out at about 80. Rain looks pretty likely on Friday night, some thunderstorms mixed in, and we'll be in the mid-60s. Wet weather coming up for us on Saturday. Mid-70s on the high, showers and thunderstorms. Mix of sun and clouds Sunday, mid-70s. I'm meteorologist Steve Hamilton.
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Right now, it's Kenny Loggins. 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
4: Low pressure system from the Central Plains headed our way, so we got some rain coming up starting tomorrow. Overnight, just some clouds, and we're in the low 60s. More clouds coming in on Friday, afternoon showers and a few thunderstorms, and we'll top out at about 80. Rain looks pretty likely on Friday night, some thunderstorms mixed in, and we'll be in the mid-60s. Wet weather coming up for us on Saturday. Mid-70s on the high, showers and thunderstorms. Mix of sun and clouds Sunday, mid-70s. I'm meteorologist Steve Hamilton.
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1: NBC News Radio, I'm Scott Carr. President Trump is holding a cabinet meeting at Camp David Friday morning. The meeting comes after the U.S. and Iran have resumed attacks. Reports say some Republicans have expressed concerns to the White House as the war continues, with midterm elections less than 100 days away. The nomination of President Trump's former personal attorney Todd Blanche for the post of U.S. Attorney General could be pulled by Trump due to Republican opposition. Trump posts to social media he has no objection to temporarily withdrawing the nomination if Senators John Cornyn and Tom Tillis, both Republicans, he says, do not do the right thing. Cornyn and Tillis have said they won't vote to confirm Blanche until getting assurances from the White House that the president's proposed anti-weaponization fund is completely scuttled. A resolution that would have required President Trump to withdraw U.S. troops from Iran is being blocked by Republicans in the Senate. The measure failed 49-50 despite three Republicans siding with Democrats in support of it. Scott Carr, NBC News Radio.
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92.7 WVLI, the greatest hits of all time. Just past 11 o'clock on a Thursday night, it is Greg O. Less than an hour left in your Thursday. We got the OJs, we got Rod Stewart on the way. Here's one for Foreigner, waiting for a girl like you. It's 92.7 WVLI, the greatest hits of all time.

0: 92.7 WBLI, the greatest hits of all time. We're just past 11 o'clock. It is Greg O here till midnight. More coming up as we invite you to celebrate Platinum Auto, Platinum Auto Spa at 1911 North State Route 50 in Bourbonnais. They were nominated by Thomas Kopp. Now Thomas and some co-workers are being treated to some delicious food from the JJC and Lindman Family McDonald's, just like you can. 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
5: Low pressure system from the Central Plains headed our way, so we got some rain coming up starting tomorrow. Overnight, just some clouds, and we're in the low 60s. More clouds coming in on Friday, afternoon showers and a few thunderstorms, and we'll top out at about 80. Rain looks pretty likely on Friday night, some thunderstorms mixed in, and we'll be in the mid-60s. Wet weather coming up for us on Saturday. Mid-70s on the high, showers and thunderstorms. Mix of sun and clouds Sunday, mid-70s. I'm meteorologist Steve Hamilton.
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92.7 WBLI, the greatest hits of all time. Grego inviting you to hang out with us in our very own Denny Case tomorrow from 3 till 4:30 at the Tractor Supply in Kankakee for the Flam Orchards Truck Store. Truck Tour, yes, that's right. They're selling those delicious peaches once again. And, of course, you can reserve a box ahead of time so you don't miss out. Or you can stop by while supplies last. Denny Case will be giving away that family four-pack to Holiday World. They'll celebrate the summer with Flam Orchards peaches. And of course, here's one from Rod Stewart. Here's Forever Young on 92.7 WBLI, the greatest hits of all time.

Heine 2.7 WBLI, the greatest hits of all time. Middle of your 11 o'clock hour. It's Greg O till midnight with more coming up from Robert Palmer and the Guess Who. Here's Night Ranger with Sister Christian. It's 92.7 WBLI, the greatest hits of all time.

0: 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Mike Tamano in the morning.
1: I was on Route 15. Out the corner of my eye, I thought it was debris blowing. It was a roadrunner.
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3: 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A chickwill's widow, a green-breasted mango.
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3: Perhaps a common chiff chaff. Could have been a willy wagtail.
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7: Low pressure system from the Central Plains headed our way, so we've got some rain coming up starting tomorrow. Overnight, just some clouds, and we're in the low 60s. More clouds coming in on Friday, afternoon showers and a few thunderstorms, and we'll top out at about 80. Rain looks pretty likely on Friday night, some thunderstorms mixed in, and we'll be in the mid-60s. Wet weather coming up for us on Saturday. Mid-70s on the high, showers and thunderstorms. Mix of sun and clouds Sunday, mid-70s. I'm meteorologist Steve Hamilton.
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2: Low pressure system from the Central Plains headed our way, so we got some rain coming up starting tomorrow. Overnight, just some clouds, and we're in the low 60s. More clouds coming in on Friday, afternoon showers and a few thunderstorms, and we'll top out at about 80. Rain looks pretty likely on Friday night, some thunderstorms mixed in, and we'll be in the mid-60s. Wet weather coming up for us on Saturday. Mid-70s on the high, showers and thunderstorms. Mix of sun and clouds Sunday, mid-70s. I'm meteorologist Steve Hamilton.
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3: Low pressure system from the Central Plains headed our way, so we got some rain coming up starting tomorrow. Overnight, just some clouds, and we're in the low 60s. More clouds coming in on Friday, afternoon showers and a few thunderstorms, and we'll top out at about 80. Rain looks pretty likely on Friday night, some thunderstorms mixed in, and we'll be in the mid-60s. Wet weather coming up for us on Saturday. Mid-70s on the high, showers and thunderstorms. Mix of sun and clouds Sunday, mid-70s. I'm meteorologist Steve Hamilton.
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1: 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Specific rules for individual contests are also listed under the same section. 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
3: Low pressure system from the Central Plains headed our way, so we got some rain coming up starting tomorrow. Overnight, just some clouds, and we're in the low 60s. More clouds coming in on Friday, afternoon showers and a few thunderstorms, and we'll top out at about 80. Rain looks pretty likely on Friday night, some thunderstorms mixed in, and we'll be in the mid-60s. Wet weather coming up for us on Saturday. Mid-70s on the high, showers and thunderstorms. Mix of sun and clouds Sunday, mid-70s. I'm meteorologist Steve Hamilton.
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3: Low pressure system from the Central Plains headed our way, so we got some rain coming up starting tomorrow. Overnight, just some clouds, and we're in the low 60s. More clouds coming in on Friday, afternoon showers and a few thunderstorms, and we'll top out at about 80. Rain looks pretty likely on Friday night, some thunderstorms mixed in, and we'll be in the mid-60s. Wet weather coming up for us on Saturday. Mid-70s on the high, showers and thunderstorms. Mix of sun and clouds Sunday, mid-70s. I'm meteorologist Steve Hamilton.
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2: Low pressure system from the Central Plains headed our way, so we got some rain coming up starting tomorrow. Overnight, just some clouds, and we're in the low 60s. More clouds coming in on Friday, afternoon showers and a few thunderstorms, and we'll top out at about 80. Rain looks pretty likely on Friday night, some thunderstorms mixed in, and we'll be in the mid-60s. Wet weather coming up for us on Saturday. Mid-70s on the high, showers and thunderstorms. Mix of sun and clouds Sunday, mid-70s. I'm meteorologist Steve Hamilton.
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0: 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Mike Tamano in the morning with Rob West.
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2: Passed away at his home in Beverly Hills at the age of 84. One of the all-time greats, Ben-Hur. He played Moses in the Ten Commandments, for crying out loud. And, of course, who could forget him as astronaut Taylor in the Planet of the Apes?
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6: Low pressure system from the Central Plains headed our way, so we got some rain coming up starting tomorrow. Overnight, just some clouds, and we're in the low 60s. More clouds coming in on Friday, afternoon showers and a few thunderstorms, and we'll top out at about 80. Rain looks pretty likely on Friday night, some thunderstorms mixed in, and we'll be in the mid-60s. Wet weather coming up for us on Saturday. Mid-70s on the high, showers and thunderstorms. Mix of sun and clouds Sunday, mid-70s. I'm meteorologist Steve Hamilton.
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1: NBC News Radio, I'm Tammy Trujillo. A deal to disarm the Palestinian militant group Hamas has been reached. Announcing the news in a post on Truth Social, President Trump said the Board of Peace has reached an agreement that would involve the complete disarmament of all armed groups in Gaza. He said as part of the deal, Israel will withdraw from the enclave and a new Palestinian government will be created. Amazon Zooks is set to become the first company to receive federal approval to commercially operate a steering wheel-free robotaxi. The National Highway Traffic Safety Administration has cleared Zooks to begin charging for rides, with service expected to launch in Las Vegas after state approvals. A new Forbes list says Joe Rogan is the top-paid podcaster of 2026. On Thursday, Forbes released its list of the highest-paid podcasters from June of last year to this June, and Rogan once again came out on top, making an estimated $82 million. Tammy Trujillo, NBC News Radio.
0: 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Like this. 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
3: Low pressure system from the Central Plains headed our way, so we got some rain coming up starting tomorrow. Overnight, just some clouds, and we're in the low 60s. More clouds coming in on Friday, afternoon showers and a few thunderstorms, and we'll top out at about 80. Rain looks pretty likely on Friday night, some thunderstorms mixed in, and we'll be in the mid-60s. Wet weather coming up for us on Saturday. Mid-70s on the high, showers and thunderstorms. Mix of sun and clouds Sunday, mid-70s. I'm meteorologist Steve Hamilton.
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2: Low pressure system from the Central Plains headed our way, so we got some rain coming up starting tomorrow. Overnight, just some clouds, and we're in the low 60s. More clouds coming in on Friday, afternoon showers and a few thunderstorms, and we'll top out at about 80. Rain looks pretty likely on Friday night, some thunderstorms mixed in, and we'll be in the mid-60s. Wet weather coming up for us on Saturday. Mid-70s on the high, showers and thunderstorms. Mix of sun and clouds Sunday, mid-70s. I'm meteorologist Steve Hamilton.
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1: NBC News Radio. I'm Mark Mayfield. President Trump is rolling out a new initiative aimed at connecting military veterans with jobs in the trucking industry. The program, called Freedom Haulers, will bring together several federal agencies to expand employment opportunities and help veterans receive expedited commercial driver's licenses. President Trump is holding a cabinet meeting at Camp David today. Scott Carr has details from Washington.
2: The meeting at the Maryland presidential retreat comes after the U.S. and Iran resumed attacks after the collapse of a ceasefire agreement. Reports say some Republicans have expressed concerns to the White House as the war continues, with midterm elections less than 100 days away. After the meeting at Camp David, Trump's expected to head to his golf club in Bedminster, New Jersey for the weekend. I'm Scott Carr.
1: And the FDA is investigating a separate cycle psoriasis outbreak not linked to lettuce. Mark Mayfield, NBC News Radio.
3: Low pressure system from the Central Plains headed our way, so we got some rain coming up starting tomorrow. Overnight, just some clouds, and we're in the low 60s. More clouds coming in on Friday, afternoon showers and a few thunderstorms, and we'll top out at about 80. Rain looks pretty likely on Friday night, some thunderstorms mixed in, and we'll be in the mid-60s. Wet weather coming up for us on Saturday. Mid-70s on the high, showers and thunderstorms. Mix of sun and clouds Sunday, mid-70s. I'm meteorologist Steve Hamilton.
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2: Well, pressure system from the Central Plains headed our way, so we got some rain coming up starting tomorrow. Overnight, just some clouds, and we're in the low 60s. More clouds coming in on Friday, afternoon showers and a few thunderstorms, and we'll top out at about 80. Rain looks pretty likely on Friday night, some thunderstorms mixed in, and we'll be in the mid-60s. Wet weather coming up for us on Saturday. Mid-70s on the high, showers and thunderstorms. Mix of sun and clouds Sunday, mid-70s. I'm meteorologist Steve Hamilton.
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2: Low pressure system from the Central Plains headed our way, so we got some rain coming up starting tomorrow. Overnight, just some clouds, and we're in the low 60s. More clouds coming in on Friday, afternoon showers and a few thunderstorms, and we'll top out at about 80. Rain looks pretty likely on Friday night, some thunderstorms mixed in, and we'll be in the mid-60s. Wet weather coming up for us on Saturday. Mid-70s on the high, showers and thunderstorms. Mix of sun and clouds Sunday, mid-70s. I'm meteorologist Steve Hamilton.
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4: A low pressure system from the northern plains is heading into our area. Clouds moving in, and we'll have some afternoon showers and thunderstorms popping up. About 80 on today's high and a little bit windy. Really good chance of rain and thunderstorms for the overnight hours. We'll drop into the mid-60s. We're looking at mid-70s for the high on Saturday with that system still moving through our area. Showers and thunderstorms will be likely. Sunday, not bad. Mix of sun and clouds in mid-70s. I'm meteorologist Steve Hamilton.
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Well, here we are on a Friday. Happy Friday to you. The 31st day. This is it. Bye-bye, July. As we head into the get down, it's good to have you with us. 64 degrees, clear skies in the Kankakee River Valley. You may see some showers and thunderstorms this afternoon. A high of 85, rain overnight down to 65. Showers and thunderstorms tomorrow, high of 75. Mix of sun and clouds. Sunday, high of 80. 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We'll see you there. Got your news on the way. 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

0: 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Kick off your weekend tonight at 5. 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And admission is free. They're going to have food trucks out there. Andy's Hot Dogs, Avocado Theory, Bennett Curtis Catering, Chick-fil-A, Freaky Fries, Cerna's Grill, Kona Ice, and TCBY. 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
1: 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Like this. And this. Oh, 92.7 WVLI plays the greatest hits of all time, like this.

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8: A low pressure system from the northern plains is heading into our area. Clouds moving in, and we'll have some afternoon showers and thunderstorms popping up. About 80 on today's high and a little bit windy. Really good chance of rain and thunderstorms for the overnight hours. We'll drop into the mid-60s. We're looking at mid-70s for the high on Saturday, with that system still moving through our area. Showers and thunderstorms will be likely. Sunday, not bad. Mix of sun and clouds in mid-70s. I'm meteorologist Steve Hamilton.
9: 64 degrees in the Kankakee River Valley. Clear skies, beautiful sunrise.
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1: 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Clouding up today, chance of rain this afternoon at high about 85. Complete look at the forecast coming up. Checking your WVLI news this Friday morning, I'm Rob West. A 46-year-old Piatone man is dead following a motorcycle accident Wednesday night in the county. County Sheriff's Police say they were called to a crash at 6000 North and 3000 West in rural Manteno just after 6:30 Wednesday night. Reports say Everett S. Wangstrom was driving a motorcycle westbound on 6000 North Road, was unable to stop before hitting cement blocks in the roadway just west of the intersection at 3000 West. Wangstrom was taken to the hospital where he later died of his injuries. County Sheriff's Police investigating the crash. Former Illinois House Speaker Michael Madigan appealing his corruption conviction to the U.S. Supreme Court. Madigan currently serving a 7.5-year federal prison sentence after he was convicted last year. Federal prosecutors claimed he conspired with others to get ComEd to make monetary payments to his associates in exchange for favorable legislation. His petition to the Supreme Court comes after Chicago Federal Appeals Court upheld his conviction earlier this year. Kankakee County Fair continues today at the fairgrounds just south of Kankakee. Jen Bowers, the office manager for the fair, has a rundown of today's events.
2: Today at the Kankakee County Fair, admission is $10 with children ages 5 and under free. Livestock judging competitions include the beef, goat, and horse shows, along with swine, rabbit, and the 4-H showman of showmen. The carnival opens at 3, offering unlimited ride wristbands between the hours of 6 and 10 p.m. Tonight's grandstand feature is our demolition derby sponsored by Best One Tire. Don't miss the Jurassic Kingdom Ninja Experience and Kid Bucks Game Show performing throughout the day. John David Daly will be performing live in the Budweiser Pavilion at 8:30. Hope to see you at the Kankakee County Fair, where it's a tradition that our grandstand shows are free, going on now through Sunday.
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3: NBC News Radio, I'm Michael Kastner. President Trump is suggesting he could withdraw Todd Blanche's nomination for attorney general until two Republican holdouts are out of office. In a True Social post Thursday, Trump said he has no objection to temporarily withdrawing the nomination if Senators John Cornyn and Tom Tillis, in his words, do not do the right thing. The president's holding a cabinet meeting at Camp David today. The meeting comes while the U.S. and Iran resume attacks after the collapse of the ceasefire agreement. Meanwhile, the president says a deal to disarm the Palestinian militant group Hamas has been reached. In a post on True Social, Trump said the Board of Peace has reached an agreement that would involve the complete disarmament of all armed groups in Gaza. Billie Eilish's newest tour movie is coming to Paramount Plus. The streamer announced Billie Eilish Hit Me Hard and Soft, the tour live, is coming to the platform August 6th. Michael Kastner, NBC News Radio.
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1: In sports, Sox and Cubs both won yesterday. The Cardinals lost. Cubs beat the Cards 4-2 in 10 innings. Cubs take on the Yankees this afternoon. The Cards head to Toronto for a series with the Blue Jays starting tonight. White Sox earned a split of their four-game series with the Yankees with a 2-1 win in 11 innings in Chicago yesterday. The Sox visit Tampa starting tonight. Chicago Sky beat the Connecticut Sun 94-88 Thursday. Sky hosts the Aces tomorrow. Chicago Fire FC take on Charlotte tomorrow night. And NASCAR taking the weekend off. They'll be in Newton, Iowa next weekend for the Iowa Corn 350. Your 92.7 WVLI forecast. Increasing clouds today. Chance of showers and thunderstorms this afternoon. A high nearing 85. Rain overnight, low 65. Showers and thunderstorms tomorrow, 75 the high. Then a mix of sun and clouds on Sunday, a high nearing 80. 63 in Wauseka, 64, both Wilmington and Kankakee. That is a check of your WVLI news here on this Friday. Have a good rest of your day and a great weekend. Be safe, everybody. I'm Rob West.
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8: Happy Friday. I'm heading into one of those weekends that I'm so busy, it's just like I should just stay at work. Not even a weekend. No fair. No fair. This whole working for a living thing. Oh. Well. I decided to add to my menagerie.
9: Oh, good.
8: Because I'm gonna get my miniature donkey.
9: Uh-huh.
8: I have my three cats. I'm going to get a dog or two. I think I can need two dogs, don't you think?
9: Well, every dog needs a dog partner,
8: yeah,
9: a dog friend.
8: Pal.
9: Yeah.
8: And I want to get a bat, a flying fox bat.
9: Sure.
8: Just because I want to feed it bananas. A lot of people watch baby goat videos. A lot of people watch,
9: yeah.
8: And I do, the miniature donkey videos, and you send me quite a few wonderful ones.
9: I do.
8: But there's something very satisfying when I'm going to sleep at night to watch a bat rescue feed bats that are wrapped in blankets bananas. They just feed them nanners. And these bats, they're voracious little eaters. They'll stuff their whole little bat cheeks full of nanner.
9: They look very, very innocent, the bat eating a banana.
8: Yeah, and their fangs are just used to rip open, fruit
9: people.
8: Peels. No,
9: oh.
8: They don't. There's very few bats that will that bite. Unless, you corner them. I remember when I worked at the Rialto, every once in a while we'd get one stuck on the edifice, like the ornate architecture of the structure.
9: Sure.
8: Architecture. That's my new word. I coined a word. It's not even 6:30 in the morning. Architecture, which is the architectural structure of something.
9: Do you have anything stuck in your architecture?
8: Well, a bat. But yeah, there was quite often a bat, like it would be clinging to the wall.
9: Yeah.
8: And then we'd have to call animal control because they had a thing. If you see bats, you have to call them so they could
9: make sure it's not rabbit.
8: Chop their little heads off and find out if they're rabbit or not.
9: Make soup out of them.
8: Yeah, bat soup. Good name for a band right off the bat. Today is the mashup. Your chance to win some tasty treats from your Noble Store Dairy Queens. So, there is no theme today. Just random songs that popped into my head. Here's the first one.
10: Skyrockets in flight.
8: You gotta love that.
10: Skyrockets in flight.
8: And if you've not seen the video on YouTube of the Starland Vocal Band singing this song, that is a time capsule in and of itself.
9: Yes. Yes, very much so.
8: Yeah. The guy singing with, he's got like a little tiny curly perm on his head, and he's got the big plastic-rimmed glasses with these smoked lenses. Yeah, good look.
10: Skyrockets in flight.
8: All right, welcome to the program, 815-939-3388. It's Mike and Rob wishing you and yours a very happy, safe, good morning.
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1: Showbiz Report coming up shortly, brought to you by Pavlov Media. And Rob, here's some one-liners to use as we get older. I'll be 59 in another month. And it's been, you know, I've been thinking about it, but we have some one-liners you could use. You could say, I'm not old, I'm chronologically gifted.
2: Nice.
1: You can tell your kids, hey, give me a shout-out. It's the only way I could hear you.
2: Ah.
1: I still call her darling. I forgot her name 30 years ago. Grandpa walks in with a young guy eating avocado toast. Calls it his hip replacement. If anybody tells you when you're on your computer, just hit Control plus P. See, I haven't been able to do that in years. When you get older, you feel just like a newborn. No hair, no teeth, and pretty sure you just wet yourself. There you go. Thank you, Nigel, for that little... That's what we call in the biz, a little bit of filler. A little bit of filler. Hey, it's Skinnerd Week coming up with Bill Dyke.
2: Oh, yeah?
1: Yeah, I don't know. He's not their new drummer, I don't believe, but he'd be great if he was playing some Skinnerd. You want to go see Leonard Skinnerd? We got you covered. It is all week next week with Billy D. He's going to have your chances to go see Leonard Skinnerd, Rob.
2: Cool.
1: And that's more than a band. It's an American rock and roll legacy. I think we'll all agree that Skinnerd. They will pay. Next week is Skinnerd Week, and he'll be giving you tickets to the Double Trouble Vision Tour at the Credit One Amphitheater August 15th. Matter of fact, I'll have some tickets, and so will Denny.
2: Wow.
1: Yeah, we're going to be throwing Skinnerd to the masses. So when you hear the Leonard Skinnerd mashup next week, you could win a pair of tickets. Tickets are also available at livenation.com. 92.7 WVLI, the greatest hits of all time. 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

0: 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Clouding up today, chance of rain this afternoon and a high about 85. Complete look at the forecast coming up. Checking your WVLI news this Friday morning, I'm Rob West. An arrest has been made in connection with an incident where two cars were found on fire earlier this week. Kankakee Fire Chief Brian LaRoche says 69-year-old Randall Reinhardt was arrested Wednesday after eyewitness reports and evidence collected following the incident tied Reinhardt to the fire, where two cars were found burning just after 12:30 Sunday morning in the 200 block of South 6th Avenue in Kankakee. Reinhardt arrested on preliminary arson charges. Firefighters from Bourbonnais called to a house fire on Briarcliff Lane Wednesday afternoon. Fire Protection District Chief Jim Keener says they found a minor fire on the outside of the home. The fire deemed accidental in nature and caused about $2,500 worth of damage to the home. No injuries reported. Bourbonnais Police Department teaming up with the Bourbonnais Dairy Queen tonight for Cone with a Cop. Officer Clayton Ritter says it's their third time hosting the event.
1: We encourage all of the kids and families to come by, get a free treat on Dairy Queen, and explore some real squad cars. Some may be in plainclothes attire, some may be all dressed up to the teen or gigs. All I got to say is that we're there to encourage some friendly conversation, have kids enjoy the company of Bourbonnais police officers around them. There may be a few other police officers from the local agencies there as well.
0: Cone with a Cop runs from 5 till 7 tonight at the Dairy Queen on South Main Street in Bourbonnais. FDA investigating a separate cyclosporiasis outbreak that's not linked to lettuce, Mark Mayfield reports.
2: Almost 100 cases have been connected with the separate outbreak. The outbreak linked to lettuce has caused thousands of cases. Traceback efforts can prove to be difficult due to the time it takes people to experience symptoms. 9 states have been linked to the outbreak caused by lettuce from Mexico. U.S. health officials have said the U.S. food supply is safe. I'm Mark Mayfield.
0: As of Wednesday, there had been no cyclosporiasis cases reported in Kankakee County.
3: NBC News Radio, I'm Michael Kastner. President Trump meets with his cabinet today at Camp David as fighting between the U.S. and Iran resumes after a ceasefire collapse. Trump also says a deal has been reached to disarm Hamas, paving the way for an Israeli withdrawal from Gaza and a new Palestinian government. The father of the Georgia high school shooter has been sentenced to 15 years in prison. Colin Gray was convicted after giving his son the gun used in the 2024 Appalachian High School shooting that killed 4 people. His son, Colt Gray, is serving life without parole.
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3: 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And Joe Rogan is the top-paid podcaster of 2026. He made an estimated $82 million. Michael Kastner, NBC News Radio.
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0: Your 92.7 WVLI forecast. Increasing clouds today. Chance of showers and thunderstorms this afternoon, a high nearing 85. Rain overnight, low 65. Showers, thunderstorms tomorrow, 75 the high. Then a mix of sun and clouds on Sunday and a high nearing 80. 65 in Wilmington, 64 Watseka and Kankakee. 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
2: There are a lot of great ding-dongs in pop music nowadays.
1: She's as clueless as the day she was born.
2: Here's the thing about pop music nowadays.
1: Yes.
2: You don't need to be talented.
1: No. Well, we're going to get to that. You don't even need to exist.
2: No.
1: We'll get to that in a minute. Billie Eilish's newest tour movie is coming to Paramount Plus. Billie Eilish, Hit Me Hard and Soft, the tour, is coming to the platform August 6th. The movie was released in theaters May 8th and grossed $10 million. Now, speaking of which, a collection of record labels are proposing a new set of guidelines for how AI-generated music could be put on the charts.
2: Oh, wow.
1: They are demanding, that's Universal, Warner, and Sony Music, demanding that only tracks that were substantially human-made should qualify for the industry's measure of success. Yeah, it's strange.
2: What does that mean, substantially human-made?
1: Well, the proposal comes after labels have sued generative music platforms over their tracks. They say that it has to be, written and somewhat

0: these guys are amazing. And then I look it up, like this band, and it says, you know, the Screaming Aardvarks are a AI-generated band. No, they're not. They're not anything. They're not even real.
1: Yeah.
0: Screaming Aardvarks is a good name for a band.
1: Would be. All right, damn.
0: But anyway, it's frightening. They say now that AI in the next 5 years will be smarter than any human being that ever lived. Some biblical stuff happening there. George and Emil Clooney have fled their French home as wildfires continue to spread. The couple left their luxury property along with their 9-year-old twins. Oh, I'm sorry. Let me preface this. They left their property along with their 9-year-old twins. They didn't leave their 9-year-old twins.
1: Oh, okay. Well,
0: honey, hey, get out of here. What about the kids? Nah, they're too much baggage.
1: While you're here, kids, fight the fire, if you don't mind.
0: Remember we told you about water? Clooney shared a message to the town's mayor saying the family hopes residents remain safe.
1: Yeah. Hey, y'all, good luck. We're leaving. We know y'all don't have the money to do that, but we're going...
0: We wish
1: thoughts
0: you well.
1: Thoughts and prayers. Thoughts and prayers.
0: If Paul McCartney's new album, The Boys of Dungeon Lane, is nominated for the 2026 Mercury Prize, the best albums from a British or Irish artist, in a post on Instagram, McCartney wrote that it's a huge honor to be nominated alongside so many brilliant artists and albums. Paul, you know... It's another one of his songs. This is what he does. Every album, he's got to have that nostalgic, oh, we were in the Beatles, we used to do this, we used to do that. But this is from his new album, Days We Left Behind is the name of the song.
1: But he's actually written good music in the past.
0: In the past, yeah. Nothing ever
1: stays. Nothing comes to
0: mind. You think? And that's your... Showbiz Report. We do have song 1 and 2 in the mashup. Write them down, kids. You're gonna need all 5 to win.
2: Skyrockets in flight. Nobody knows it.
0: There you go. All right, so write them down.
2: Skyrockets in flight. Nobody knows it.
0: 6:44. 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
1: 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It is time now for free band names culled from conversations. These phrases look great on a marquee and will catapult you into rock star fame. 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
1: Rob, this is a band that wants to be the next Starland vocal band, the next David Bowie. What are they calling themselves?
2: Dead Sushi Chefs.
1: Wow, where did that come from?
2: I have no idea.
1: Here's a band, a bunch of retired Disney animators. 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They've decided to plug in the amplifiers, crank it up, and do some non-AI generated original music. What are they calling themselves?
2: The Muppets from Hell.
1: Yeah. And opening tonight, Jerry Downs' sold out show to Dolly Parton in Booger Hole, West Virginia.
2: The Screaming Aardvarks.
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11: Put under the microscope, he is 58 years old.
2: Okay.
11: So he's my age. And his wife, Lucia, was born in 1990. So what does that make her?
2: That would make her 36.
11: Yeah, that's not a big deal.
2: It's only 22 years.
11: They've been together since 2014. Looks like they made it.
2: He'd made a fortune and was no longer acting by the time she was born.
11: Right. They got engaged in 2019 while they were on a trip in Italy. He popped a question. And he loves her. They tied the knot in 2020. She's just stunningly gorgeous. He's a totally cool guy. They have a little boy.
2: Well, she was some kind of a model, wasn't she?
11: Yeah. They have a boy named Michael Anthony Hall II. Michael Anthony is his name. So, you know my father, Anthony Michael. I'm Michael Anthony. Not to be confused with the bass player of Van Halen. But they tied the knot in 2020, and he is one of my favorites. Good for him. That's not a big age gap.
2: I mean, not when you get to be that age.
11: No, 58 and 36. Well, you know, so it's 22 years.
2: They've been married since 2014. Is that what you said?
11: Yeah, they've been together since 20. They got married in 2019. They've been together since 2014.
2: So that was 15 years ago when she was 21 and he was 43.
11: And leave Anthony Michael Hall alone.
12: Chicks cannot hold a smoke. That's what it is.
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0: 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You know, Billy Idol was supposed to do that song for that movie.
1: Oh, yeah? Mm-hmm. Why didn't he?
0: He passed on it. He was probably busy or out of his mind doing something, but he actually recorded it later. I'm glad they went with Simple Minds.

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1: The world is fascinating, as the British would say. Funny old world.
2: Yeah.
1: That's what Nigel says when we were going over these things. A couple of times we were going through, there's some stories. We're looking for the great unexplained mysteries of the, or unexplained ministries.
2: Okay.
1: It's a great name for a band, Unexplained Ministry.
2: Got it.
1: The Monarch Butterfly, Rob, migrates to Mexico and back every year. During the year there are four full generations of butterflies that live and die during the journey. So they have four generations that pass away during the journey. When they return back to Mexico, each butterfly manages to find the exact same tree that its relatives started out at, despite never having been there. Is that, that's a mystery.
2: That's spooky.
1: Yeah, spooky. Lend me your comb.
2: I don't like that.
1: Yeah, it's weird, isn't it? That's some weird, wild stuff. The Cheechum tree and the Chaka tree. Now,
2: the Cheechum and the Chonga tree?
1: The Cheechum and the Chaka. The Cheechum tree's bark has a poison so strong that just by touching it, your skin will begin to numb. The cure to the poison lies in its sister tree, the Chaka. That's okay. Really wild.
2: It would be even wilder if they grew right next to each other.
1: I believe. There is a Mayan myth that comes that these trees fought over the love of a woman at one time.
2: The trees fought over the love of... Okay.
1: You know, people still don't know what madman looked at a field of wheat and thought, if we dry it, ground it, mix it with water, pound it into a ball, and place it in a warm box, it'll become bread. Yeah, that's not too...
2: There are a lot of things
1: we eat.
2: Because, I mean, it's like, you know what? Hey, let's take that and we'll grind it and let's roast it and then we'll put it in some water and we'll let it, like, rot.
1: Yeah.
2: And then let's drink the water that comes off of it.
1: Hey, you see what that little calf is doing?
2: Yeah.
1: We ought to try that.
2: Yeah.
1: Someone saw a chicken and said, you know, we've been eating these chickens for a long time. What about these little eggs that they have popping out every day? Let's crack those open and make an omelet.
2: The thing that comes out of a chicken's rear end.
1: Let's eat that. The Ibadan Forest of Horror in Nigeria. Instead of finding their friend, so this taxi driver goes missing. His friends go out and investigate it. And now they're all disappeared. Eight survivors were rescued.
2: Oh.
1: Numerous body parts, rotting corpses, and personal artifacts were found. The perpetrators never found. This is still a mystery that's yet to be solved.
2: That's creepy.
1: Yeah.
2: I'm going to say anything that involves just disembodied body parts is, that's creepy.
1: Yes. The bodies of two men were found wearing lead masks covering their eyes with a notebook that mysteriously read 4:30 p.m. be at the determined place, 6:30 p.m. swallow capsules, after effect, protect metals, wait for signal in Portuguese.
2: Well, how am I supposed to wait for a signal in Portuguese? I don't speak Portuguese.
1: And why am I putting this lead mask on my head? That was Miguel Jose Viana and Manuel Pereira de Cruz.
2: Well, apparently they were waiting for some signal. Which...
1: Six hikers in 1993 were trekking near Lake Baikal in Siberia when they were suddenly overcome with blood streaming from their eyes. Wow. That'll
2: ruin your day.
1: Guys, I'm going back to the cabin, if that's okay with you. That's very strange, very weird. Three men vanished from a yacht in 2007. The engine was still running. There was food on the table. No trace ever found.
2: I think we know what happened to them.
1: What do you think?
2: They fell over.
1: They fell over. I mean, all at once?
2: Yeah. So if your buddy goes in, you're going to try and save him, right? And now you got two buddies in the water. So the
1: shark comes along, cleans up all the mess. Yeah. I got you. 2003, two individuals successfully stole a Boeing 727 from Luanda International Airport in Angola.
2: Huh.
1: Yeah. They stole an airplane.
2: And? Did they ever give it back? I mean, maybe they were just, they needed, how are they going to get on vacation? You know.
1: Maybe it was taking too long to take off.
2: Yeah.
1: Yeah, it was a retired and left at Luanda Airport. So this jet, the Boeing 727, was retired. It was just sitting there. They're like, it's just sitting there. We can't let this. Planes are made to be flown. We can't leave this alone. We have to take it for a joyride.
2: It's kind of their fault for leaving fuel in it. I mean, if you're going to retire a plane.
1: Yes.
2: And you don't want somebody stealing it, drain the fuel.
1: For a decade, a beekeeper near Athens has kept a tradition. Every spring, he slips icons of Christ, the Holy Virgin, and different saints into his beehives.
2: Uh-huh.
1: Every year, the same mysterious phenomenon.
2: Do, do, do, do, do.
1: Phenomenon.
2: Do, do, do, do.
1: Phenomenon.
2: Do, do, do, do, do, do, do, do, do, do, do, do, do,
1: occurs. Bees make their honeycomb cells around the pious images. Not cover them at all.
2: Huh.
1: Yeah. Strange stuff here. The Winchester Mystery House.
2: Oh, I've heard about this one.
1: Yeah, the psychic. It's about a woman named Sarah Winchester. Her husband and baby both passed away. Her husband owned a rifle company. She went to a psychic. The psychic told her she's being haunted by the ghosts of all the people who have died by the hands of those guns. And that's why the tragedy occurred. To appease the spirits, the psychic told her to build a great house for them, and she was not allowed to stop building or it would happen again. She didn't get help from anyone, but she did it and kept the building for the next 38 years. There are stairs that lead to nowhere, windows that don't look out, hallways that wrap around. It has 161 rooms.
2: Yeah.
1: Yeah.
2: I've heard about that. It's a little weird.
1: She's good. She's good at building.
2: Apparently.
1: Beautiful home. And in Henry Cowell Redwood State Park, there is a vintage car stuck in the trees above a cliff.
2: Oh, okay.
1: Evel Knievel? I don't know.
2: So it's just there. Nobody knows why.
1: They don't know how it got there or why it's there.
2: Huh.
1: And the Indus Valley Script, a huge civilization in northern India and Pakistan around 3300 to 1300 BC, spanned more area than any other civilization at the time. They invented writing independently. And to this day, with all the thousands of inscriptions they have, they cannot decipher a single writing.
2: Oh, yeah, I figured it out.
1: You can make stuff up.
2: Sure.
1: See, this is the thing. If you study hieroglyphics or ancient writings, and that you're getting a grant, let's say you get $175,000, Rob, to go study this, you just make up a bunch of gobbledygook and you just spew forth facts that don't really mean anything.
2: That's the way most research is done nowadays, I think.
1: Yes, of course, especially in the...
2: Wait, you...
1: I'm sorry, I don't want to say anything.
2: Wait, you're giving me... Now, let me get this straight.
1: No, Rob, I was going to say something.
2: Yeah, but I do. Let me get this straight. You're a... you make coffee for a living, and you want me to study coffee for you. So I'll do that. Now, how did you want it to come out? You want it to be good for coffee. Okay, so that'll be good for coffee.
1: Right, exactly.
2: Yeah.
1: And so, Rob, Mike and Rob, we're going to send you, you're going to have little headlamps.
2: Yeah.
1: Go into this ancient cave in, Palestine. No, thank you. But you're going to go to this ancient cave in Egypt, and you're going to look at these writings. We can't figure them out. You just make stuff up. Well, yeah. If you go back to the Sumerians and the Septuagenarians, no one questions anything, and if they call you on it.
3: Under the advice of my attorneys, I will invoke my right under the Fifth Amendment of the Constitution to refrain from answering your questions.
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0: 92.7 WVLI, where local news always comes first. 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Clouding up today, chance rain this afternoon and a high about 85. Complete look at the forecast coming up. Checking your WVLI news this Friday morning, I'm Rob West. Wilmington Fire Protection District called out to fight a blaze at a bar on Monday afternoon. Jake Lamore has the story.
1: Rob, according to a press release, firefighters arrived at a bar in the 200 block of North Water Street around 4:30 Monday afternoon for a structure fire. When they arrived, a component on an electrical pole was on fire at North Water Street and North Jackson Avenue, with power lines down in the alleyway south of Jackson Street. Smoke was seen coming through the windows and coming from a small vent on the front of the building. Firefighters believe the blaze was coming from the basement. Crews were able to gain access from the back of the building and began to put out the fire. The flames were quickly put out, and firefighters could see a damaged gas meter in the basement that contributed to the blaze. No injuries were reported, and none of the residents on the second floor of the building were displaced. At least two buildings remain closed at this time because of the fire. I'm Jake Lamore.
0: Gas prices have taken a bit of a leap over the last few days. AAA says the average cost for a gallon of regular no-lead gas now $4.36 across the land of Lincoln. That's up a dime in the past week. Gas in the Kankakee area running $4.34 on average. That's up 11 cents from the week ago prices. AAA says the average cost for gas in Iroquois County now $4.21 a gallon, $4.27 a gallon in Ford County, $4.26 in Grundy County, $4.33 in Will County. Across the state line, AAA says a gallon of gas sets you back $3.53 on average in Newton County, $3.56 in Benton County, $3.72 in Jasper County. AAA says a gallon of gas running $3.62 on average across the Hoosier state. Indiana Governor Mike Braun has suspended that state's tax on gasoline through August 6th. And the Jasper County Fair continues today at the fairgrounds just outside Rensselaer. Fair Board President Gary Brosh has a rundown of today's events.
2: Livestock auction starts at noon with a dinner, and I believe 2 is the livestock auction at the show arena. 7 p.m. grandstands, popular monster trucks. Then on the free stage on Friday, 7 p.m. CC Clevenger.
0: Jasper County Fair runs through tomorrow night at the fairgrounds just outside Rensselaer.
3: NBC News Radio, I'm Michael Kastner. President Trump is considering temporarily withdrawing Todd Blanche's nomination for attorney general. In a social media post Thursday, Trump said he has no objection to pulling the nomination for now as two Republican senators continue to oppose Blanche's confirmation. Senators John Cornyn and Tom Tillis want the Justice Department to eliminate a nearly $2 billion anti-weaponization fund before moving forward. President Trump will meet with his cabinet today at Camp David. The meeting comes as some Republicans voice concern about the Iran war with midterms just around the corner. A judge in San Francisco says the Trump administration has not yet proven that artificial intelligence company Anthropic is a supply chain risk. More from Tammy Trujillo.
4: Thursday, the federal judge said it's troubling that the Pentagon wants Anthropic banned after the AI company criticized the administration. Judge Rita Lynn temporarily blocked the Pentagon's ban in March.
3: Michael Kastner, NBC News Radio.
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7: 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Beecher Muskies baseball team was an 11-6 winner last night over the New Jersey Sox at North Central College in Game 2 of the NABF World Series Tournament. Today, a first pitch is scheduled for noon at Legion Field in Carroll Stream, where the Muskies will face the Cleveland Marlins. And I don't know how many Muskies are in Beecher or how many Marlins are in Cleveland, but I'm guessing there's more Marlins. There's more of a possibility that you have Muskies in Beecher than Marlins in Cleveland.
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8: Going to have clouds rolling in today. Chance of showers and thunderstorms this afternoon. A high today about 85. Rain overnight, low 65, showers, thunderstorms tomorrow, 75, mix of sun and clouds on Sunday and 80. 64 in Wilmington, 68, Watseka and Kankakee. That is a check of your WVLI news here on this Friday morning. Have a good rest of your day and a great weekend. Be safe, everybody. I'm Rob West.
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1: Rob, today is July 31st, already the 212th day of the year. Can you handle it?
2: I'm not sure.
1: Hold on. Nigel? All right. Just so, talk amongst yourselves for a moment. Here we go.
2: What, 153 days left in the year?
1: Wow. Rob, it was 1928. When Leo the Lion roared for MGM Studios for the first time, he introduced MGM's first talking picture, White Shadows on the South Seas.
2: Huh.
1: Very nice. It was 1948 when President Harry S. Truman dedicated New York's International Airport at Idlewild Field. It was first named John F. Kennedy. No, it was later named, renamed John F. Kennedy International Airport. Now, 1971, Apollo 15 astronauts David Scott and James Irwin became the first men to ride in a vehicle on the moon, or did they? That's what we want to know. You know what I'm saying?
2: I

0: Notorious bad guys, died at the age of 61. Rowdy Roddy Piper passed away after suffering a heart attack in his Hollywood home. Now, there's a movie called They Live, which is about aliens among us, oddly enough.
1: Okay.
0: And is the longest fist fight, I believe, in movie history.
1: Okay.
0: It's fantastic. It's Rowdy Roddy Piper and some other guy. And it was 2022 when Al-Qaeda leader Ayman al-Zawahiri was killed in a CIA drone strike in Afghanistan. He, of course, helped plan the 9/11 attacks in 2001, which Mayor Mamdani's of New York's best friend said we deserved. So there you have a look at this day in history on 92.7 WVLI, the greatest hits of all time. Coming up to the third song in the mashup. Stay with us.

0: 92.7 WVLI, the greatest hits of all time with 38 Special there. It's Mike and Rob with the third song in the mashup. Rob, two tasty treats from Dairy Queens are on the line for those who can decipher all five songs. If you're keeping track, here's one, two, and three.
1: Skyrockets in flight.
0: There you go. There you go. One, two, and three. We've got the Starland Vocal Band starting us off. Elton John and Kiki D in the middle. And the third song from the great Bill Withers. All right, we have a couple of stories I want to get to. A lesson in absolute stamina coming out of Montana. And why social media can get you in big trouble.
2: So the Donahoes invited us to dinner.
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0: 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I might check out the Demolition Derby
9: Mike
0: tonight.
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10: One of the best ones I ever saw was a bus Demolition Derby.
0: Oh, the buses are great. You ever see the trailers?
10: Yeah.
0: You can't even move. They just topple over. It's fantastic. Granite Peak, Montana. A hiker is recovering after impaling himself on a pole.
10: What?
0: And then walking 10 miles. Give it up, y'all. For David Cifaldi, he and his two friends were hiking. He fell, slipping on a rock, and was impaled by one of his trekking poles.
10: Oh, jeez.
0: Cifaldi is a wound nurse. Boy, the luck. Yeah, I wounded myself. Luckily, I'm a wound nurse.
10: Yeah.
0: He sprang into action after noticing the pole was sticking out of his body. That's a revelation.
11: Yeah, that's something you're going to find eventually. It might take you a while.
0: Dave, look at your side. I'll be darned.
11: Yeah.
0: I was wondering where my trekking pole went. It stuck through my abdomen.
11: At least I don't have to worry about carrying it back.
0: He and his friends walked down the mountain in an effort to avoid calling a helicopter to lift him off the mountain due to the cost. See, not only is he a wound nurse, but he's a frugal wound nurse, which is a great name for a band, Frugal Wound Nurse.
11: Got it.
0: Once he reached the hospital, the pole that had been impaled him for 7 hours was removed. And after 1 week, David Cifaldi returned to work. Give it up, y'all, once again for Mr. David Cifaldi.
11: Did he take his walking pole with him when he went back to work?
0: I think he's going to probably... you got it. So the pole had to have been upside down because there's a handle on one side and then there's the point on the other.
11: Yeah.
0: That's tough.
11: Yeah. Now, do you think... Now, if it were me, this is something I think I would do. If something like that happened to me.
0: If you impaled yourself with a pole.
11: If I impaled myself with a walking pole.
0: Can we call it impoling?
11: Sure, why not? You've been known to make up words before. I think... Now, my guess is they probably cut off at least one end of the shaft to pull it the rest of the way through. But I think I would mount that on my wall.
0: Yeah.
11: I think I would get it.
0: Keep it.
11: And I would say...
0: With a picture underneath it on the plaque? Yeah, that's a conversation starter. Yeah. There's no lull. There's a lull at the dinner party. You're doing fondue with your neighbors, your church group on a Saturday night, and you say, this is getting boring. Hey, Rob, what's that pole, that broken pole on the wall? Oh, let me tell you that story. Yeah, I like that. A man is facing charges in Memphis, Tennessee, after a Tennessee State Highway Patrol trooper used social media to identify him as the suspect in a high-speed chase. The trooper reportedly tried to stop Devin Jackson Sunday, but Devin refused to pull over in his little red Corvette. Instead, he fled, reaching speeds over 100 miles an hour. Well, the next day, the Tennessee Highway Patrolman went online and searched for posts about police pursuits in Shelby County. Found pictures of Jackson and his car that were tagged on Instagram, and now the young man faces charges including evading arrest in a vehicle, reckless driving, and reckless endangerment.
11: Now, we've said it before. If you're going to break the law, maybe...
0: Think!
11: Yeah.
0: Think!
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1: 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Banking as it should be in Aroma Park, Bourbonnais, Kankakee, and Danforth. Increasing clouds today with a chance of rain this afternoon and a high about 85. Complete look at the forecast coming up. Checking your WVLI news this Friday morning, I'm Rob West. A 46-year-old Piatone man is dead following a motorcycle accident Wednesday night in the county. County Sheriff's Police say they were called to a crash at 6000 North and 3000 West in rural Mantino just after 6:30 Wednesday night. Reports say Everett S. Wangstrom was driving a motorcycle westbound on 6000 North Road, was unable to stop before hitting cement blocks in the roadway just west of the intersection at 3000 West. Wangstrom was taken to the hospital where he later died of his injuries. County Sheriff's Police investigating the crash. Former Illinois House Speaker Michael Madigan appealing his corruption conviction to the U.S. Supreme Court. Madigan currently serving a 7.5-year federal prison sentence after he was convicted last year. Federal prosecutors claimed he conspired with others to get ComEd to make monetary payments to his associates in exchange for favorable legislation. His petition to the Supreme Court comes after Chicago Federal Appeals Court upheld his conviction earlier this year. Kankakee County Fair continues today at the fairgrounds just south of Kankakee. Jen Bauer is the office manager for the fair, has a rundown of today's events.
2: Today at the Kankakee County Fair, admission is $10, with children ages 5 and under free. Livestock judging competitions include the beef, goat, and horse shows, along with swine, rabbit, and the 4-H showman of showmen. 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John David Daly will be performing live in the Budweiser Pavilion at 8:30. 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
3: NBC News Radio, I'm Michael Kastner. President Trump is considering temporarily withdrawing Todd Blanche's nomination for Attorney General. In a social media post Thursday, Trump said he has no objection to pulling the nomination for now as two Republican senators continue to oppose Blanche's confirmation. Senators John Cornyn and Tom Tillis want the Justice Department to eliminate a nearly $2 billion anti-weaponization fund before moving forward. President Trump will meet with his cabinet today at Camp David. The meeting comes as some Republicans voice concern about the Iran war with midterms just around the corner. A judge in San Francisco says the Trump administration has not yet proven that artificial intelligence company Anthropic is a supply chain risk. More from Tammy Trujillo.
4: Thursday, the federal judge said it's troubling that the Pentagon wants Anthropic banned after the AI company criticized the administration. Judge Rita Lynn temporarily blocked the Pentagon's ban in March.
3: Michael Kastner, NBC News Radio.
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1: In sports, Sox and Cubs both won yesterday. The Cardinals lost. Cubs beat the Cards 4-2 in 10 innings. Cubs take on the Yankees this afternoon. The Cards head to Toronto for a series with the Blue Jays starting tonight. White Sox earned a split of their four-game series with the Yankees with a 2-1 win in 11 innings in Chicago yesterday. The Sox visit Tampa starting tonight. Chicago Sky beat the Connecticut Sun 94-88 Thursday. Sky hosts the Aces tomorrow. Chicago Fire FC take on Charlotte tomorrow night. And NASCAR taking the weekend off. They'll be in Newton, Iowa next weekend for the Iowa Corn 350.
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7: Increasing clouds today. Chance of showers and thunderstorms this afternoon. A high about 85. We're going to see some rain overnight. Low 65. Showers, thunderstorms tomorrow. 75 the high. Then a mix of sun and clouds for your Sunday and a high about 80. We have 68 in Wilmington, 70 degrees, Watseka and Kankakee. That is a check of your WVLI news here on this Friday. Have a good rest of your day and a great weekend. Be safe, everybody. I'm Rob West.
8: 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You'll have to know all five songs. Here we go. 1, 2, 3, 4.

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0: 92.7 WVLI, the greatest hits of all time. Here we go, Rob. Song number 5 in the mashup. Can you dig it?
1: I can dig it.
0: Why are my headphones out? There we go. All right, here we go. 1, 2, 3, 4, and 5. You'll need all 5 songs. The great folks at the Noble Store Dairy Queens want to set you up with a couple of blizzards. Rob, what's on the menu? Do we know?
1: Well, now, today's the last day of July, so tomorrow they have a new blizzard of the month.
0: Yeah.
1: Now, I'm not going to give away any big surprises, so, you know, but I will say it has caramel in it and apple.
0: Cheesecake. Look out now.
1: I'm just saying.
0: All right, here's 1, 2, 3, 4, and 5. Give us all the titles, you'll win.

0: There you have it. 815-939-3388. You've got the Starland Vocal Band up in here.
1: Skyrockets in flight. Ooh,
0: ooh. Kiki D with Elton John.
2: It's not warm.
0: Bill Withers. REO Speedwagon Softer Side. And Paul McCartney and Wings. 815-939-3388. 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Also, coming up on this program, things that were normal 30 years ago that are completely alien to the current generation. We'll get to those in just a moment. Stay with us. All right, here we go. Oh, yeah, a little Cindy dancing through your ears. 92.7 WVLI, the greatest hits of all time.

0: 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Congratulations, Rita Sanchez of Kankakee. 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
1: Well, Mike, how would my rep know which type of mattress I should have?
0: It's funny you should ask. They give you a diagnostic bed test, which gives the rep a readout of your specific pressure points. 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I like a little more give. We got a hybrid Tempur-Pedic. We sleep better than ever. Rob, can you pinpoint your pressure point?
1: She ought to be getting ready for work about now.
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0: Well, the last 30 years have flown by, and there are things that this generation will never, ever experience or understand.
9: Yep. I said it before, and I'll say it again. Life moves pretty fast. You don't stop and look around once in a while, you could miss it.
0: I remember, streaming movies. That we never even knew what that was until you got that VHS.
10: Yeah. The genius of Betamax.
0: Or Betamax.
1: Well, Betamax, if you were smart, because it was actually a better format than
0: VHS. Yeah, but it was short-lived.
1: Yeah.
0: I still have a Betamax in my attic.
1: Oh, yeah. I'm guessing
0: there was... the last house that I lived in. So they have a little present for them. Now that I'm thinking, I never took that with me.
1: I'm guessing there was more money to be made on VHS than there was Betamax.
0: Yeah, a lot cheaper. It was a flimsier cartridge. But these kids will never have to call a friend's house and talk to their parents first.
1: Right.
0: These kids will never use a phone book, ever. Remember how much of a pain that was going through the phone books trying to find a number? It was... And the smart people always had AAA or ABC was the name of their company because they were the first one in the phone book.
1: Yeah, or having to, if you were a business, buy an ad in the yellow pages.
0: Right. Do you know my phone number? I don't know yours.
1: No.
0: I just click Rob West.
1: Right.
0: We memorized our friends and family's phone numbers.
1: I still
0: remember them, yes.
1: Yep. Still know my home phone number.
0: 735-5025, 767-1607. I remember all these cats' numbers.
1: My home number growing up was 219-223-6529.
0: That was 585-1597. That's crazy. Jimmy Burke, 767-6507. Although I shouldn't say that because none of these guys, they all pooped the bed and never left the old neighborhood, so they probably still have the landline going. Call Jim, say hello for me. Waiting a week to see the next episode of your favorite show. No binging, no spoilers, just you sat for a week waiting to see what would happen in part two of Fonzie Jumping the Shark.
1: Waiting a week to see if your photos turned out.
0: Waiting a week. Yeah, you didn't take a picture and say, oh, that one's bad. Rob, your eyes were closed. Let's take another one. I'll delete it. No, you waited a week to see if all of your 48 photos at Kodak were out of focus or too dark.
1: And you paid. You paid whether they were good or not.
0: No losing the remote. Get up and change the channel on the TV.
1: Right.
0: Never being able to skip ads, ever. Getting fined for not rewinding your VHS tape. Remember that? They never enforced that at Blockbuster.
1: No, getting fined for not returning your book on time at the library. They don't do that anymore, I don't think.
0: I remember with cable, you would sit and watch the scramble of your parents, and my parents would never have gotten it, but like if you didn't have the adult channels, you would go there and wait, and every once in a while you'd get a... Is that a butt? No, that's her forehead. Never mind. Is that a... No, that's her foot. You know, it was just a very strange time. Remember going to the library and having to look up the information?
1: Dewey Decimal System.
0: Yeah, you had to sit there with the... And then you get into the... Like, you're looking for an article about Thomas Edison. It would take you all the way to the E's. And then you'd have to go EA, EB. It would take you forever to look something up. Then you get a little card, write it down, and you got to go through the whole library to find the books because none of them were in order.
1: Well, they had the whole card catalog.
0: Card catalog, so, that's what I'm talking about.
1: But I mean, ours were in separate drawers, and you had to go and you'd flip through the cards.
0: Oh, yes, flip through the cards. We had the first computers at the Garfield Ridge Library where you had an up button and a down button. And we used to go all the way to the bottom of the Z's, and we would have races because we were the smart kids. Let's have a race, press the button, and we would wait 20 minutes till it got up to the A. I won, dude. This is how we had fun, kids. Remember when you would log on to your computer and have to deal with the modem?
1: Oh, yeah.
0: The modem scream. They don't know this. Yeah. Yeah. Craziness. The modem. I remember the modem sound. Hey, let's go on the computer. It'll be fun. Let's dial it up. Yeah, kids, this is what we had to deal with all the time.
1: If you were lucky, you got that.
0: Yeah, dropping off your photos at the photo mat. Do you remember memorizing how to get to places on your radio dial? You know how many turns it took to get, because their dials just had numbers on them. You had to get right there or you'd be static.
1: Or if you were lucky, you could set one of the presets, which you had to pull out the...
0: pull it out.
1: And then push it back in to set it where you wanted it. And it was mechanical. Clunk, clunk, clunk.
0: Yeah. There were no tutorials on our computer games. Do they still sell candy cigarettes, I wonder? Remember those?
1: They do, actually.
0: They sell candy cigarettes.
1: Over here at Sweet Street, you can buy candy cigarettes. I remember my mom got so upset. We were in New Mexico, and my half-sister had gone to the store, and she came back and had bought me a pack of candy cigarettes, and it made my mom so mad that she gave me this pack of...
0: Well, yeah.
1: Candied cigarettes.
0: Because, you know, the tobacco industry, they knew you got to hook them young. So you would get these little pieces of gum, a roll of gum wrapped in paper with a little bit of brown sugar at the front, or not, or like powdered sugar, and you could puff it, and a little puff would come out. Smoke, get those kids smoke, early.
1: Well, and they sold bubble gum in a pouch like chewing tobacco.
0: Yeah, the big league chew.
10: You just hate making weight. Gotta have another cigarette.
0: Say what you will. Oh, you know, killing millions of people and causing heart attacks, cancer, and emphysema, and all kinds of problems.
1: Well, you act like that's a bad thing.
0: You gotta give it up for the tobacco company for branding. They work their product like no one else. You remember made sure your parents made sure you had change on you in case you had to call home from a payphone.
1: Always had to have a quarter.
0: Yeah. And the old trick, now, we used to make collect calls to people because it would cost you every time you made a phone call. You know, you stay on the phone with your girlfriend for a half hour, that's, you know, 75 cents. The old man's going to get mad. So we used to make a call to collect, you know, you call, collect, and then you would say, you know, it'd say, it's time to state your name. State your name for the other party. You'd say, hey, the movie's over, can you come pick us up? And then you hang up the phone. I used that when I was at the CAT because we were getting calls from Statesville Prison.
1: Okay.
0: And they would call and they would say, you know, you have a call from the Statesville Correctional Center from Bill. And we weren't allowed to take those. Oddly enough, we weren't allowed to take phone calls that were collect calls at a radio station because the bill would have gone up and everybody would have jumped on the bandwagon. So I told the inmates, I said, here's the deal. When they tell you to state your name, just say what you want to hear. So it would be, you have a collect phone call from Statesville Prison. It would be like, yo, man, this is Chewy, play Led Zeppelin. And then we would know that was the request. Until they told me not to do that anymore. I got a letter. I still have that letter from the Statesville Correctional Department not to do that anymore.
1: Well, you can't take away somebody's right to party.
0: Now, what if you were running late? You couldn't call anybody to let them know. We would just assume they're running late.
1: Oh, and remember this one. Answering the front doorbell when it rang.
0: Oh, no.
1: Nobody answers the door anymore.
0: Nobody answers the door. What, are you crazy?
1: Just stopping by a friend's house to say hi.
0: Yeah, no. Oh, look who's here, Rob. Come on in. Yeah.
1: I was in the neighborhood. I thought I'd stop in and say hi.
0: Let's go stop and see Rob.
1: Yeah.
0: How about, but you left the house 8 o'clock in the morning in the summertime on your bicycle. You weren't reachable until the sunlight. Well, no, that would be my case. But till the streetlights came on.
1: Yeah.
0: These kids will never roll up a car window with a handle. They'll never carry a pager. They'll never carry an 18-pound boombox on their shoulder.
1: Or even more recent than that, a bag phone.
0: You'll never taste, yes, a bag phone. You'll never taste scalding hot from the hose, metallic and rubber-tasting water full of carcinogens.
1: Best.
0: It's crazy. And that is where we're at. Rob with the news now, and coming up, the Birthday Club.
8: 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Clouding up today, chance of rain this afternoon, and high about 85. Complete look at the forecast coming up. Checking your WVLI news this Friday morning, I'm Rob West. Rensselaer Police looking for the person of interest in a carjacking that happened yesterday morning at the Family Express near 114 and I-65 about 10 o'clock. In a Facebook post, Rensselaer Police say the victim was at one of the gas pumps when she was approached by a man who implied he had a gun and told her to give up her car.
11: Then he got into the car, took off northbound on the interstate. Reports say the car later crashed on the toll road near the Illinois-Indiana border. The thief took off on foot. There's a photo of the suspect on the Rensselaer Police Department Facebook page. They ask anyone with information to contact their office. The Jasper County, Indiana Sheriff's Department reporting an off-duty DeMott police officer has died. In a Facebook post, deputies say 35-year-old Officer Dural Hale passed away Monday after a hard-fought battle with cancer. Hale worked for the Jasper County Sheriff's Office from 2015 till 2021 and part-time as a DeMott police officer from 2017 up till his death. Services for Hale will be held at noon Saturday at the Grace Church in DeMott. Plenty to do around Kankakee County this weekend with a look at a few of the events. Here's Angelina Gear, Executive Director of Visit Kankakee County.
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13: NBC News Radio, I'm Michael Kastner. Some Israeli officials are reportedly concerned about the new deal with Hamas. President Trump wrote on True Social Thursday his border peace has reached an agreement that would involve the complete disarmament of the Palestinian militant group. Former Israeli government spokesperson Ilan Levy.
14: It's not going to allow another armed force to threaten Israeli communities like it did on October 7th. Hamas is going to try to flip the sequencing around and demand an Israeli withdrawal before it disarms.
13: President Trump says he could hold off on Todd Blanche's nomination for attorney general until two Republican senators are out of office. Senators John Cornyn and Tom Tillis are opposing Blanche's confirmation unless the Department of Justice kills a nearly $2 billion anti-weaponization fund. And forecasters predict records will be broken across the West this weekend as an extreme heat dome turns up temperatures from Arizona to Montana. Michael Kastner, NBC News Radio.
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11: In sports, Sox and Cubs both won yesterday. The Cardinals lost. Cubs beat the Cards 4-2 in 10 innings. Cubs take on the Yankees this afternoon. The Cards head to Toronto for a series with the Blue Jays starting tonight. White Sox earned a split of their four-game series with the Yankees with a 2-1 win in 11 innings in Chicago yesterday. The Sox visit Tampa starting tonight. Chicago Sky beat the Connecticut Sun 94-88 Thursday. Sky hosts the Aces tomorrow. Chicago Fire FC take on Charlotte tomorrow night. And NASCAR taking the weekend off. They'll be in Newton, Iowa next weekend for the Iowa Corn 350.
17: Your 92.7 WVLI forecast. Increasing clouds today with a chance of showers and thunderstorms this afternoon and a high about 85. Rain overnight, low 65. Showers, thunderstorms tomorrow, 75. Then a mix of sun and clouds on Sunday and a high of 80. 71 what's in Watseka. It's 73. Both Wilmington and Kankakee. That is a check of your WVLI news here on this Friday. Have a good rest of your day and a great weekend. Be safe, everybody. I'm Rob West.
0: Thank you, Rob. It is Mike and Rob here with you, and it is Bears Facts season, which we're very excited about. So dig them up and get right into them, as we're already into Bears football season. Can you believe that?
17: Yeah, training camp underway.
0: And it's brought to you by Brookmont Bowling.
16: Training camp is underway for the Bears. There are some notable players that are not part of the first couple of days of practice. They include linebacker TJ Edwards, rookie linebacker Keshawn Elliott, defensive back Kyler Gordon, and defensive lineman Shamar Turner. Two players we won't see for some time include linebacker Noah Sewell and offensive tackle Ozzie Trapillo. The Bears have their first public practice today, another public practice, and Kids Day tomorrow. With Kids Day, families can enjoy kid-friendly activities, entertainment, and classic camp experiences. It's a great way to come together and wrap up summer before the school year begins. More public practices are scheduled for next Tuesday, Wednesday, Thursday, and Saturday. You can find out more information on the public practices on the Bears website, chicagobears.com.
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1: It is time now for the WVLI Birthday Club. 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It is a big day for a birthday and a retirement. Michael Wilson of Bourbonnais celebrating his birthday. And Terry Burns of Riverside retiring. If today is your birthday, congratulations, Terry. Enjoy your retirement.
2: God love you.
1: Today's your birthday, you share with Gary Lewis, Jerry's son, Gary Lewis of Gary Lewis and the Playboys, and I believe I did not attend a show that happened locally, but had I been there, I'd have given him a couple slaps.
2: Oh, yeah?
1: I heard he was a little bit forward with one of our female employees.
2: Oh.
1: Yeah. A little gropey. I'd have given him a couple slaps.
2: A little gropey? Is that his nickname?
1: That's his rap name. A little gropey. You get these, you know, old rock stars. They're just not pop stars. They don't realize that times have changed now. The drummer for REM, Bill Berry, is 68. Wesley Snipes is 64. One of my heroes. Didn't pay his taxes for 10 years. I love that.
2: Yeah.
1: J.K. Rowling, the great author of the Harry Potter books, is 61 today.
2: People are trying to cancel her all over the place. And she's like,
1: yeah. She doesn't care.
2: No.
1: Dean Cain is 60 from Lois and Clark, The New Adventures of Superman.
2: And he hosted, didn't he host a...
1: Ripley's, believe it or not. Yeah. I remember that, yeah. Country singer Zac Brown is 48.
2: From the...
1: Zac Brown Band.
2: Oh, yeah. Okay.
1: It's hard to remember what band he's in. Oh, very sad day. Gone but not forgotten. Irv Kupcinet, Chicago journalist. Irv Kupcinet, born in 1912. Gone but never forgotten. Peabody award-winning sportscaster Kurt Gowdy, born in 1919. The great founder of Atlantic Records, Ahmet Ertegun, born in 1923. Ted Cassidy, ladies and gentlemen, the one and only Lurch.
3: You rang.
1: He born actually, on his date in 1932.
2: He had a role in one of the scariest original Star Trek episodes I ever
1: Is
2: saw.
1: Is that right? Yeah. And a moment of silence here. The brother of Liberace, George Liberace, born in 1911. Boy, you talk about a shadow to live behind.
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0: I don't know Liberace was ever groovy. Was there ever a time?
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0: He did often have to scoot out after the show to get home to his wife because she was waiting on him.
1: I remember my dad used to get so upset. Look what they put this guy through. He's got to say he's got a wife. And I was young. I didn't know. I go, what are you talking about? He doesn't have a wife. I said, okay. I didn't get it, but I understand now.
2: What you shaking? I gotta try that scene you're making. Liberace's turning on.
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3: 92.7 WVLI weather for the Kankakee River Valley.
4: Increasing cloudiness today with a chance for showers and thunderstorms this afternoon. A high of 85. Rain overnight down to 65. Showers and thunderstorms tomorrow. High of 75. Mix of sun and clouds Sunday. High of 80. 75 and partly sunny right now in the Kankakee River Valley.
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1: 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Clouding up today, chance of rain this afternoon and a high about 85. Complete look at the forecast coming up. Checking your WVLI news this Friday morning, I'm Rob West. An arrest has been made in connection with an incident where two cars were found on fire earlier this week. Kankakee Fire Chief Brian LaRoche says 69-year-old Randall Reinhardt was arrested Wednesday after eyewitness reports and evidence collected following the incident tied Reinhardt to the fire, where two cars were found burning just after 12:30 Sunday morning in the 200 block of South 6th Avenue in Kankakee. Reinhardt arrested on preliminary arson charges. Firefighters from Bourbonnais called to a house fire on Briarcliff Lane Wednesday afternoon. Fire Protection District Chief Jim Keener says they found a minor fire on the outside of the home. The fire, deemed accidental in nature, and caused about $2,500 worth of damage to the home. No injuries reported. Bourbonnais Police Department teaming up with the Bourbonnais Dairy Queen tonight for Cone with a Cop. Officer Clayton Ritter says it's their third time hosting the event.
2: We encourage all of the kids and families to come by and get a free treat on Dairy Queen and explore some real squad cars. Some may be in plainclothes attire, some may be all dressed up to the teen or gigs. All I got to say is that we're there to encourage some friendly conversation, have kids enjoy the company of Bourbonnais police officers around them. There may be a few other police officers from the local agencies there as well.
1: Cone with a Cop runs from 5 till 7 tonight at the Dairy Queen on South Main Street in Bourbonnais. FDA investigating a separate cyclosporiasis outbreak that's not linked to lettuce, Mark Mayfield reports.
3: Almost 100 cases have been connected with the separate outbreak. The outbreak linked to lettuce has caused thousands of cases. Traceback efforts can prove to be difficult due to the time it takes people to experience symptoms. 9 states have been linked to the outbreak caused by lettuce from Mexico. U.S. health officials have said the U.S. food supply is safe. I'm Mark Mayfield.
1: As of Wednesday, there had been no cyclosporiasis cases reported in Kankakee County.
4: NBC News Radio, I'm Michael Kastner. Some Israeli officials are reportedly concerned about the new deal with Hamas. President Trump wrote on True Social Thursday his border peace has reached an agreement that would involve the complete disarmament of the Palestinian militant group. Former Israeli government spokesperson Ilan Levy.
5: It's not going to allow another armed force to threaten Israeli communities like it did on October 7th. Hamas is going to try to flip the sequencing around and demand an Israeli withdrawal before it disarms.
4: President Trump says he could hold off on Todd Blanche's nomination for attorney general until two Republican senators are out of office. Senators John Cornyn and Tom Tillis are opposing Blanche's confirmation unless the Department of Justice kills a nearly $2 billion anti-weaponization fund. And forecasters predict records will be broken across the West this weekend as an extreme heat dome turns up temperatures from Arizona to Montana. Michael Kastner, NBC News Radio.
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1: In sports, Sox and Cubs both won yesterday. The Cardinals lost. Cubs beat the Cards 4-2 in 10 innings. Cubs take on the Yankees this afternoon. The Cards head to Toronto for a series with the Blue Jays starting tonight. White Sox earned a split of their four-game series with the Yankees with a 2-1 win in 11 innings in Chicago yesterday. The Sox visit Tampa starting tonight. Chicago Sky beat the Connecticut Sun 94-88 Thursday. Sky hosts the Aces tomorrow. Chicago Fire FC take on Charlotte tomorrow night. And NASCAR taking the weekend off. They'll be in Newton, Iowa next weekend for the Iowa Corn 350. That is a look at news and sports here on this Friday. Have a good rest of your day and a great weekend. Be safe, everybody. I'm Rob West.
7: A low pressure system from the northern plains is heading into our area. Clouds moving in, and we'll have some afternoon showers and thunderstorms popping up. About 80 on today's high and a little bit windy. Really good chance of rain and thunderstorms for the overnight hours. We'll drop into the mid-60s. We're looking at mid-70s for the high on Saturday with that system still moving through our area. Showers and thunderstorms will be likely. Sunday, not bad. Mix of sunny clouds and mid-70s. I'm meteorologist Steve Hamilton.
8: 75 degrees, sunny skies in the Kenke River. Apparently sunny. We'll take sunny. Be optimistic. It is the decompression hour. Breathe in. Let it go. Double dose of bear facts coming up this hour. Also, I do want to remind you that those peaches are out there. The Flam Orchards peach truck is pulling into Tractor Supply 3 to 5 today. Denny's going to be out there from 3 to 4:30. 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So dig that. Let's do this thing.
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1: Mayor Chris Curtis from Kankakee with us to give us the lowdown on the Kankakee River Valley Regatta.
2: Good morning, Mike. Yeah, we've got a great event coming up. It's still midsummer, so let's enjoy it. But Labor Day weekend, September 4th through the 6th, we've got the 2026 Kankakee River Valley Regatta. It'll be the high-speed boats on the river. Friday will be a practice round. Saturday will be qualifying, and Sunday will be the championship races. So we can get out there, line the banks, and just have a phenomenal weekend with some food, some fast racing, and just excitement for the family this year.
1: And where can people get more information about that, Mayor Curtis?
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1: Great way to wrap up summer. Thank you, Mayor Curtis.
2: Thank you, Mike.
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6: On today's edition of Bear Facts, we hear from Bears defensive coordinator Dennis Allen. Dennis talks about what he expects from the defense this year.
7: I think this is training camp number 25 for me in the league. Been doing this a while. That's a lot of huddles that's been broke in 25 years. But just like every year, excited about, you know, getting back and getting started. We got a ton of work ahead of us, and we're excited about kind of getting to work and getting going and developing the identity of the 2026 Chicago Bears. Last year has no bearing on anything that we have going forward. We're not promised anything, so we got to put the work in, and we got to work to get better. You know, when you look at it, we got, I think, 42 players on defense here in training camp. 18 of those are new faces in the building. So roughly half of what we have here is going to be new faces in the building. So there's been a lot of change, and we'll have to go through the evaluation process and see where everybody fits within the scheme and within what we're trying to get accomplished. We'll find out by the end of training camp who's the right 53 players for this football team.
6: That's Chicago Bears defensive coordinator Dennis Allen. There are 18 new faces on the Bears defense this year. Buying your first home? 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
8: A low pressure system from the northern plains is heading into our area. Clouds moving in, and we'll have some afternoon showers and thunderstorms popping up. About 80 on today's high and a little bit windy. Really good chance of rain and thunderstorms for the overnight hours. We'll drop into the mid-60s. We're looking at mid-70s for the high on Saturday. With that system still moving through our area, showers and thunderstorms will be likely. Sunday, not bad. Mix of sunny clouds and mid-70s. I'm meteorologist Steve Hamilton.
1: Partly sunny and 75 in the Kankakee River Valley.
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0: 92.7 WVLI, where local news always comes first. Clouding up today with a chance of rain this afternoon and a high about 85. Complete look at the forecast coming up. Checking your WVLI news this Friday morning, I'm Rob West. Wilmington Fire Protection District called out to fight a blaze at a bar on Monday afternoon. Jake Lamore has the story.
1: Rob, according to a press release, firefighters arrived at a bar in the 200 block of North Water Street around 4:30 Monday afternoon for a structure fire. When they arrived, a component on an electrical pole was on fire at North Water Street and North Jackson Avenue, with power lines down in the alleyway south of Jackson Street. Smoke was seen coming through the windows and coming from a small vent on the front of the building. Firefighters believe the blaze was coming from the basement. Crews were able to gain access from the back of the building and began to put out the fire. The flames were quickly put out, and firefighters could see a damaged gas meter in the basement that contributed to the blaze. No injuries were reported, and none of the residents on the second floor of the building were displaced. At least two buildings remain closed at this time because of the fire. I'm Jake Lamore.
0: Gas prices have taken a bit of a leap over the last few days. AAA says the average cost for a gallon of regular no-lead gas now $4.36 across the land of Lincoln. That's up a dime in the past week. Gas in the Kankakee area running $4.34 on average. That's up 11 cents from the week ago prices. AAA says the average cost for gas in Iroquois County now $4.21 a gallon, $4.27 a gallon in Ford County, $4.26 in Grundy County, $4.33 in Will County. Across the state line, AAA says a gallon of gas sets you back $3.53 on average in Newton County, $3.56 in Benton County, $3.72 in Jasper County. AAA says a gallon of gas running $3.62 on average across the Hoosier state. Indiana Governor Mike Braun has suspended that state's tax on gasoline through August 6th. And the Jasper County Fair continues today at the fairgrounds just outside Rensselaer. Fair Board President Gary Brosh has a rundown of today's events.
2: Livestock auction starts at noon with a dinner, and I believe 2 is the livestock auction at the show arena. 7 p.m. grandstands, popular monster trucks. Then on the free stage on Friday, 7 p.m. CC Clevenger.
0: Jasper County Fair runs through tomorrow night at the fairgrounds just outside Rensselaer.
3: NBC News Radio, I'm Michael Kastner. Some Israeli officials are reportedly concerned about the new deal with Hamas. President Trump wrote on Truth Social Thursday his border peace has reached an agreement that would involve the complete disarmament of the Palestinian militant group. Former Israeli government spokesperson Ilan Levy.
4: It's not going to allow another armed force to threaten Israeli communities like it did on October 7th. Hamas is going to try to flip the sequencing around and demand an Israeli withdrawal before it disarms.
3: President Trump says he could hold off on Todd Blanche's nomination for attorney general until 2 Republican senators are out of office. Senators John Cornyn and Tom Tillis are opposing Blanche's confirmation unless the Department of Justice kills a nearly $2 billion anti-weaponization fund. And forecasters predict records will be broken across the West this weekend as an extreme heat dome turns up temperatures from Arizona to Montana. Michael Kastner, NBC News Radio.
0: In sports, Sox and Cubs both won yesterday. The Cardinals lost. Cubs beat the Cards 4-2 in 10 innings. Cubs take on the Yankees this afternoon. The Cards head to Toronto for a series with the Blue Jays starting tonight. White Sox earned a split of their 4-game series with the Yankees with a 2-1 win in 11 innings in Chicago yesterday. The Sox visit Tampa starting tonight. Chicago Sky beat the Connecticut Sun 94-88 Thursday. Sky hosts the Aces tomorrow. Chicago Fire FC take on Charlotte tomorrow night, and NASCAR taking the weekend off. They'll be in Newton, Iowa next weekend for the Iowa Corn 350. That is a look at news and sports here on this Friday. Have a good rest of your day and a great weekend. Be safe, everybody. I'm Rob West.
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6: A low pressure system from the northern plains is heading into our area. Clouds moving in, and we'll have some afternoon showers and thunderstorms popping up. About 80 on today's high and a little bit windy. Really good chance of rain and thunderstorms for the overnight hours. We'll drop into the mid-60s. We're looking at mid-70s for the high on Saturday with that system still moving through our area. Showers and thunderstorms will be likely. Sunday, not bad. Mix of sun and clouds in mid-70s. I'm meteorologist Steve Hamilton.
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Uncle Mikey here setting the table for Denny Case. He's going to open the noon hour with a 70s lunch. Your chance to win from Jersey Mike's in the Valley.

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1: On today's edition of Bear Facts, we hear from Bears defensive coordinator Dennis Allen. Dennis talks about what he expects from the defense this year.
2: I think this is training camp number 25 for me in the league. Been doing this a while. That's a lot of huddles that's been broke in 25 years. But just like every year, excited about, you know, getting back and getting started. We got a ton of work ahead of us, and we're excited about kind of getting to work and getting going and developing the identity of the 2026 Chicago Bears. Last year has no bearing on anything that we have going forward. We're not promised anything, so we got to put the work in, and we got to work to get better. You know, when you look at it, we got, I think, 42 players on defense here in training camp. 18 of those are new faces in the building. So roughly half of what we have here is going to be new faces in the building. So there's been a lot of change, and we'll have to go through the evaluation process and see where everybody fits within the scheme and within what we're trying to get accomplished. We'll find out by the end of training camp who's the right 53 players for this football team.
1: That's Chicago Bears defensive coordinator Dennis Allen. There are 18 new faces on the Bears defense this year.
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9: A low pressure system from the northern plains is heading into our area. Clouds moving in, and we'll have some afternoon showers and thunderstorms popping up. About 80 on today's high and a little bit windy. Really good chance of rain and thunderstorms for the overnight hours. We'll drop into the mid-60s. We're looking at mid-70s for the high on Saturday with that system still moving through our area. Showers and thunderstorms will be likely. Sunday, not bad. Mix of sunny clouds and mid-70s. I'm meteorologist Steve Hamilton.
10: Holding out a partly sunny sky, 75. If you're in the Yorkville area tomorrow, the Baked Potatoes will be playing at 7:30. Come on by and see us at the Kendall County Fair. And whatever you do, make sure it's the best weekend ever. I'll catch up with you Monday morning at the break of dawn. For Rob West, Nigel, and the rest of the crew, I am Mike Tomato. Thanks for listening. Peace and love.
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1: 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Clouding up today, chance of rain this afternoon and a high about 85. Complete look at the forecast coming up. Checking your WVLI news this Friday morning, I'm Rob West. Rensselaer Police looking for the person of interest in a carjacking that happened yesterday morning at the Family Express near 114 and I-65 about 10 o'clock. In a Facebook post, Rensselaer Police say the victim was at one of the gas pumps when she was approached by a man who implied he had a gun and told her to give up her car. Then he got into the car, took off northbound on the interstate. Reports say the car later crashed on the toll road near the Illinois-Indiana border. The thief took off on foot. There's a photo of the suspect on the Rensselaer Police Department Facebook page. They ask anyone with information to contact their office. The Jasper County, Indiana Sheriff's Department reporting an off-duty DeMott police officer has died. In a Facebook post, deputies say 35-year-old Officer Dural Hale passed away Monday after a hard-fought battle with cancer. Hale worked for the Jasper County Sheriff's Office from 2015 till 2021 and part-time as a DeMott police officer from 2017 up till his death. Services for Hale will be held at noon Saturday at the Grace Church in DeMott. Plenty to do around Kankakee County this weekend with a look at a few of the events. Here's Angelina Gear, Executive Director of Visit Kankakee County.
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3: NBC News Radio, I'm Michael Kastner. Some Israeli officials are reportedly concerned about the new deal with Hamas. President Trump claimed Thursday that an agreement has been reached that would involve the complete disarmament of the Palestinian militant group. Israeli officials are concerned, however, that Hamas is not seeking a genuine commitment to disarm. The president is holding a cabinet meeting at Camp David this morning. The meeting comes while the U.S. and Iran resume attacks after the collapse of the ceasefire agreement. Some Republicans have reportedly expressed concerns to the White House as the war continues with midterm elections less than 100 days away.
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3: The new Spider-Man movie is having one of the best previews ever. Spider-Man Brand New Day made over $50 million in Thursday previews, beating the record set by the previous Spider-Man movie. Michael Kastner, NBC News Radio.
1: In sports, Sox and Cubs both won yesterday. The Cardinals lost. Cubs beat the Cards 4-2 in 10 innings. Cubs take on the Yankees this afternoon. The Cards head to Toronto for a series with the Blue Jays starting tonight. White Sox earned a split of their four-game series with the Yankees with a 2-1 win in 11 innings in Chicago yesterday. The Sox visit Tampa starting tonight. Chicago Sky beat the Connecticut Sun 94-88 Thursday. Sky hosts the Aces tomorrow. Chicago Fire FC take on Charlotte tomorrow night, and NASCAR taking the weekend off. They'll be in Newton, Iowa next weekend for the Iowa Corn 350. That is a look at news and sports here on this Friday. Have a good rest of your day and a great weekend. Be safe, everybody. I'm Rob West.
6: A low pressure system from the Northern Plains is heading into our area. Clouds moving in, and we'll have some afternoon showers and thunderstorms popping up. About 80 on today's high and a little bit windy. Really good chance of rain and thunderstorms for the overnight hours. We'll drop into the mid-60s. We're looking at mid-70s for the high on Saturday with that system still moving through our area. Showers and thunderstorms will be likely. Sunday, not bad. Mix of sun and clouds in mid-70s. I'm meteorologist Steve Hamilton.
7: Right now, sunny skies at 78 degrees here in the Kankakee River Valley. Good morning, I'm Denny Case.
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92.7 WVLI, the greatest hits of all time. Maybe not a couple tickets to Paradise, but pretty close. 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More details on the way. Right now, it's Simon and Garfunkel, and here's to you, Mrs. Robinson, from The Graduate on 92.7 WVLI.

0: 92.7 WVLI, the greatest hits of all time with Simon and Garfunkel. It's Denny Case with you on this Friday morning, getting ready for the weekend. Our Bear Facts started up again today, by the way. If you haven't heard those yet, we got one coming your way in just a little bit. So I was talking about the Peach Truck Tour and a chance to win some tickets to Santa Claus, Indiana today. I believe this will give you all the details you're looking for.
1: Flam Orchards is back in town this Friday with their peach truck, and you can find me there. 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
3: Today on Bear Facts, we're focusing on the defense with defensive coordinator Dennis Allen. One notable name missing from practice is defensive back Kyler Gordon. Kyler is on the PUP list, which means rookie defensive back Malik Muhammad will see a lot of playing time at the nickel position.
7: Kyler obviously is going to start on PUP, so we're going to look at a lot of different players to play the nickel position. So you'll see that change throughout the course of camp. Well, look, there's a lot of stuff that goes on at that position. You know, when you play outside at corner, things don't happen quite as fast. Obviously, the speed of the receivers on the outside edge, that's coming at you fast. But in terms of when you play inside in the nickel, you got things that are happening on the outside of you. You have things that are happening on the inside of you. You got more responsibility in the run game. So there's just a lot more that goes along with playing that position. Look, the kid's smart. You know, we'll give him a look at it and see where he's at. And let the competition throughout the course of training camp kind of play out. You know, evaluation is something that takes time. It doesn't happen in a day or two. It happens over the course of time, and we'll let that time play out. And we got a lot of time, you know, between now and the start of the season to try to figure a lot of these things out.
3: That's Bears defensive coordinator Dennis Allen talking about the competition at the nickel position.
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12: A low pressure system from the northern plains is heading into our area. Clouds moving in, and we'll have some afternoon showers and thunderstorms popping up. About 80 on today's high and a little bit windy. Really good chance of rain and thunderstorms for the overnight hours. We'll drop into the mid-60s. We're looking at mid-70s for the high on Saturday with that system still moving through our area. Showers and thunderstorms will be likely. Sunday, not bad. Mix of sun and clouds in mid-70s. I'm meteorologist Steve Hamilton.
0: Sunny skies and 78 degrees here in the Kankakee River Valley.
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I've got a tune from Prince coming your way right now. It's the Eagles, Life in the Fast Lane, on 92.7 WVLI.

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1: Cher's son, Elijah Allman, is facing charges after allegedly acting belligerently at a private school in New Hampshire.
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1: Now, I would like to be his defense attorney. Your Honor, you have to take into consideration that my client, Elijah Allman's parents, were Greg Allman and Cher. And, you know, his mother, Cher, she was a gypsy, a tramp, and a thief. And then the judge would say, what about his father? He's no angel either.
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7: A low pressure system from the northern plains is heading into our area. Clouds moving in, and we'll have some afternoon showers and thunderstorms popping up. About 80 on today's high and a little bit windy. Really good chance of rain and thunderstorms for the overnight hours. We'll drop into the mid-60s. We're looking at mid-70s for the high on Saturday with that system still moving through our area. Showers and thunderstorms will be likely. Sunday, not bad. Mix of sun and clouds in mid-70s. I'm meteorologist Steve Hamilton.
8: It's sunny and 79 in the Kankakee River Valley.
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1: 92.7 WVLI, where local news always comes first. Clouding up today with a chance of rain this afternoon and a high about 85. Complete look at the forecast coming up. Checking your WVLI news this Friday morning, I'm Rob West. Wilmington Fire Protection District called out to fight a blaze at a bar on Monday afternoon. Jake Lamore has the story.
2: Rob, according to a press release, firefighters arrived at a bar in the 200 block of North Water Street around 4:30 Monday afternoon for a structure fire. When they arrived, a component on an electrical pole was on fire at North Water Street and North Jackson Avenue, with power lines down in the alleyway south of Jackson Street. Smoke was seen coming through the windows and coming from a small vent on the front of the building. Firefighters believe the blaze was coming from the basement. Crews were able to gain access from the back of the building and began to put out the fire. The flames were quickly put out, and firefighters could see a damaged gas meter in the basement that contributed to the blaze. No injuries were reported, and none of the residents on the second floor of the building were displaced. At least two buildings remain closed at this time because of the fire. I'm Jake Lamore.
1: Gas prices have taken a bit of a leap over the last few days. AAA says the average cost for a gallon of regular no-lead gas now $4.36 across the land of Lincoln. That's up a dime in the past week. Gas in the Kankakee area running $4.34 on average. That's up 11 cents from the week ago prices. AAA says the average cost for gas in Iroquois County now $4.21 a gallon, $4.27 a gallon in Ford County, $4.26 in Grundy County, $4.33 in Will County. Across the state line, AAA says a gallon of gas sets you back $3.53 on average in Newton County, $3.56 in Benton County, $3.72 in Jasper County. AAA says a gallon of gas running $3.62 on average across the Hoosier state. Indiana Governor Mike Braun has suspended that state's tax on gasoline through August 6th. And the Jasper County Fair continues today at the fairgrounds just outside Rensselaer. Fair Board President Gary Brosh has a rundown of today's events.
3: Livestock auction starts at noon with a dinner, and I believe 2 is the livestock auction at the show arena. 7 p.m. grandstands, popular monster trucks. Then on the free stage on Friday, 7 p.m. CC Clevenger.
1: Jasper County Fair runs through tomorrow night at the fairgrounds just outside Rensselaer.
4: NBC News Radio, I'm Michael Kastner. President Trump will hold a cabinet meeting at Camp David soon. The meeting comes while the U.S. and Iran resume attacks after the collapse of the ceasefire agreement. Some Republicans have reportedly expressed concerns to the White House as the war continues, with midterm elections less than 100 days away. President Trump says a deal has been reached to disarm Hamas. In a True Social post, Trump said the agreement calls for all armed groups in Gaza to surrender their weapons under a plan negotiated over months of talks in Egypt. The proposal would phase out all heavy and light weapons over 6 to 8 months. It's day 2 of Lollapalooza in Chicago's Grant Park. Headline performers today are the Smashing Pumpkins and Charlie Gibbs. Chicago officials say emergency weather evacuation shelters will be available to offset rain in today's forecast. Michael Kastner, NBC News Radio.
1: In sports, Sox and Cubs both won yesterday. The Cardinals lost. Cubs beat the Cards 4-2 in 10 innings. Cubs take on the Yankees this afternoon. The Cards head to Toronto for a series with the Blue Jays starting tonight. White Sox earned a split of their four-game series with the Yankees with a 2-1 win in 11 innings in Chicago yesterday. The Sox visit Tampa starting tonight. Chicago Sky beat the Connecticut Sun 94-88 Thursday. Sky hosts the Aces tomorrow. Chicago Fire FC take on Charlotte tomorrow night. And NASCAR taking the weekend off. They'll be in Newton, Iowa next weekend for the Iowa Corn 350. That is a look at news and sports here on this Friday. Have a good rest of your day and a great weekend. Be safe, everybody. I'm Rob West.
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6: A low pressure system from the northern plains is heading into our area. Clouds moving in, and we'll have some afternoon showers and thunderstorms popping up. About 80 on today's high and a little bit windy. Really good chance of rain and thunderstorms for the overnight hours. We'll drop into the mid-60s. We're looking at mid-70s for the high on Saturday, with that system still moving through our area. Showers and thunderstorms will be likely. Sunday, not bad. Mix of sun and clouds in mid-70s. I'm meteorologist Steve Hamilton.
7: Right now, sunshine and 79 degrees in the Kankakee River Valley. With a look at birthdays coming your way, I'm Denny Case.
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92.7 WVLI. Lynyrd Skynyrd's coming to town to the Credit Union One Amphitheater on August 15th. And next week here on this radio station, it's going to be Lynyrd Skynyrd week. 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Listen for that Lynyrd Skynyrd mashup, a chance to win a pair of tickets to the show. Right now, one from the Steve Miller Band. 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

0: All right, here we go. 92.7 WVLI, the 31st of July, last day of the month. I'm Denny Case. Congratulations again going out to our birthday club winner this week, Tasha Hansen from Clifton. Tasha won a prize package with gifts from Bussy and Reek, Brookmont Bowling, and your Noble Dairy Queen stores. 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Looking at the birthday club today, they've got a note here that Terry Burns from Riverside is retiring, so happy retirement to Terry. On the birthday list, Michael Wilson from Bourbonnais, Michael Chavez of Bourbonnais, and Sarah Hamilton. Happy birthday. These folks share their birthday with NASCAR driver Kyle Larson, country superstar Zach Brown, Superman actor Dean Cain from Lois and Clark, the author of Harry Potter, J.K. Rowling, also Blade himself, Wesley Snipes, and Gary Lewis of Gary Lewis and the Playboys turns 80 today. Happy birthday to all I listed, and you if it's yours.
1: Now that is a hit!
2: 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Ace is the place for the helpful hardware folks.
3: On this, the first day of Bears Facts, we are focusing on the defense with defensive coordinator Dennis Allen. Dennis was asked what many people think is going to be one of the leaders of the defense, free agent Kobe Bryant, the safety signed from the Seattle Seahawks.
4: I love his play style. I think it epitomizes the way that we want to play the game. Plays fast. He plays violent. He's smart. He's instinctive. He just does a lot of really good things. He was an impressive guy to watch. When you watched him on their defense, I thought his play demeanor was contagious. I can think of a few plays, you know, in my mind right now where you just see him and he's flying downhill from a middle of the field safety and making tackles 2-3 yards down the field. That's the mentality that we're looking for. We're trying to knock him backwards. And I think that is something that he's going to bring.
3: That's Dennis Allen, the Bears defensive coordinator, talking about the newly acquired Kobe Bryant, who will be a key part of the Bears defense this year.
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10: A low pressure system from the northern plains is heading into our area. Clouds moving in, and we'll have some afternoon showers and thunderstorms popping up. About 80 on today's high and a little bit windy. Really good chance of rain and thunderstorms for the overnight hours. We'll drop into the mid-60s. We're looking at mid-70s for the high on Saturday. With that system still moving through our area, showers and thunderstorms will be likely. Sunday, not bad. Mix of sun and clouds in mid-70s. I'm meteorologist Steve Hamilton.
0: It's sunny and 79 here in the Kankakee River Valley.
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92.7 WVLI. Coming up later this afternoon, I'll be in the parking lot, Tractor Supply Company, Kankakee, with the Flam Orchards Peach Truck. They're going to be there from 3 to 5. I'll be there 3 to 4:30 with a chance for you to win some family four-pack of tickets to Holiday World in Santa Claus, Indiana. Come stock up on some of the best peaches you're ever going to have and say hello to me, even if it's raining. Hey, it's John Cougar Mellencamp. Hurts so good.

92.7 WVLI. If you're on your lunch break looking for something good to eat right now, you might want to head out to Perry Farm Park in Bourbonnais, the Bourbonnais Township Park District. They got their Food Truck Friday event going on right now, 11 to 2. Joey's Red Hot's got their food truck out there. Right now, one from Billy Joel. I heard this song referenced on Family Guy last night. We didn't start the fire on 92.7 WVLI.

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0: 92.7 WVLI weather for the Kankakee River Valley.
12: Strong low pressure system on its way in. Showers and thunderstorms will be possible for the rest of today and will hit about 80. For the overnight hours, rain and more thunderstorms with mid-60s, and then we get wet weather all day on Saturday. Gusty wind, cloudy skies, showers, and afternoon thunderstorms. Looks like mid-70s on the high. Some lingering showers Saturday night, and then much nicer Sunday, partly sunny, and we're in the mid-70s. I'm meteorologist Steve Hamilton.
13: Sunny and 79 right now in the Kankakee River Valley.
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1: 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Cloudy skies this afternoon, showers, maybe even a thunderstorm, and a high about 85. Complete look at the forecast coming up. Checking your WVLI news this Friday afternoon. I'm Rob West. Will County authorities have officially charged a 32-year-old Creed woman after she allegedly shot her husband earlier this week. Will County Sheriff's Police say they were called to the home in the 1100 block of East Goodenough Road in Crete just after 1 o'clock Tuesday afternoon for a report of shots fired. When they got there, deputies say they found five children who were uninjured but home alone. Reports say the suspect in the shooting, Capricia Price of Crete, had taken the victim and dropped him off at a hospital in Dyer, Indiana. The victim airlifted to a Chicago hospital for treatment of a gunshot wound to the upper chest. Police reportedly arrested her when she returned home later that day. She's been charged with aggravated battery with a firearm, among other charges. Rensselaer police looking for a person of interest in a carjacking that happened yesterday morning at the Family Express near 114 and I-65. Happened about 10 o'clock yesterday morning. In a Facebook post, Rensselaer police say the victim was at one of the gas pumps when she was approached by a man who implied he had a gun and told her to give up her car. He then got into the car, took off northbound up the interstate. Reports say the car later crashed on the toll road near the Illinois-Indiana border. The thief took off on foot. There's a photo of the suspect on the Rensselaer Police Department's Facebook page. They ask anyone with information to contact their office. The FDA is recalling millions of eye drops because they're not sterile. Daria Albinger has the details.
2: Nearly 12.5 million bottles of Roto cooling eye drops are included in the recall. The FDA says they were sold individually and in two packs and include a number of varieties, including all-in-one, max strength, and optic glow. This is what the FDA calls a class 2 recall, which means the products involved may cause temporary, reversible effects and serious health consequences are unlikely. You can learn more about the recall and the products involved on the company's website. I'm Daria Albinger.
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4: NBC News Radio. I'm Chris Caraggio. President Trump says his administration is making the country a better place. Speaking during a cabinet meeting today at Camp David, he said his administration is one of the best ever and pointed to companies flocking to the states to build factories in different industries.
5: And we're building more factories and plants in this country than we've ever built before. And we'll be leaving this position, and we're going to leave this country in very, very good shape.
4: Trump added that he's done a lot to bring down drug prices in an effort to help everyday Americans. Forecasters are predicting records will be broken across the West this weekend as an extreme heat dome turns up temperatures from Arizona to Montana. Phoenix and Palm Springs could get close to 120 degrees tomorrow and Sunday, and Death Valley could hit 126 degrees. Extreme heat and dry winds could also increase the wildfire risk this weekend in Oregon, Idaho, and Washington State. I'm Chris Caraggio, NBC News Radio.
1: On the sports schedule, the Cubs host the Yankees this afternoon, the Sox visit Tampa, and the Cards are headed to Toronto to take on the Blue Jays. Chicago Sky hosts the Aces tomorrow. Chicago Fire FC take on Charlotte tomorrow night. The Bears training camp continues this weekend. NASCAR taking the weekend off. They'll be in Newton, Iowa next weekend for the Iowa Corn 350. 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Services for Sunday arranged by the Jensen Funeral Home in Kankakee for Pops Early. And 80-year-old Edward Wayne Wood of Bradley died July 8th. 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
7: Strong low pressure system on its way in. Showers and thunderstorms will be possible for the rest of today and will hit about 80. For the overnight hours, rain and more thunderstorms with mid-60s, and then we get wet weather all day on Saturday. Gusty wind, cloudy skies, showers, and afternoon thunderstorms. Looks like mid-70s on the high. Some lingering showers Saturday night, and then much nicer for Sunday, partly sunny, and we're in the mid-70s. I'm meteorologist Steve Hamilton.
8: Right now, mostly sunny, 78 in the Kankakee River Valley.
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8: Here in the All 70s Lunch on this Friday afternoon, I'm Denny Case, and you've got two chances today to call in to win from Jersey Mike's Subs. It's a $15 Jersey Mike's gift card, and it can be yours if you call her 7 during one of our solid gold spins today, and if you haven't won anything from us in the last 30 days. Those songs today are If You Love Me, Let Me Know from Olivia Newton-John, and Lady Love from Lou Rawls. Hear one of those songs this hour, try to be caller 7 at 815-939-3388. One for the White Sox fans here, it's Steam with Na Na Hey Hey, Kiss Him Goodbye on WVLI.

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0: 92.7 WVLI, the greatest hits of all time, the All 70s Lunch with Denny Case. And it's brought to you today by Jersey Mike's Subs, where they've got cold subs like the original Italian, the turkey and provolone, or the club sub. 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
1: Fred Sanford, you are the lowest of the low, and the meanest of the mean, and the baddest of the bad.
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7: Training camp is underway for the Bears. There are some notable players that are not part of the first couple of days of practice. They include linebacker TJ Edwards, rookie linebacker Keshawn Elliott, defensive back Kyler Gordon, and defensive lineman Shamar Turner. Two players we won't see for some time include linebacker Noah Sewell and offensive tackle Ozzie Trapillo. The Bears have their first public practice today, another public practice, and Kids Day tomorrow. 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You can find out more information on the public practices on the Bears website, ChicagoBears.com.
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10: Strong low pressure system on its way in. Showers and thunderstorms will be possible for the rest of today and will hit about 80. For the overnight hours, rain and more thunderstorms with mid-60s, and then we get wet weather all day on Saturday. Gusty wind, cloudy skies, showers, and afternoon thunderstorms. Looks like mid-70s on the high. Some lingering showers Saturday night, and then much nicer for Sunday, partly sunny, and we're in the mid-70s. I'm meteorologist Steve Hamilton.
0: It's partly sunny, 78 in the Kankakee River Valley. Still two chances to win here in the All 70s lunch today from Jersey Mike Subs. When you hear If You Love Me from Olivia Newton-John or Lady Love from Lou Rawls, be caller 7 at 815-939-3388.
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0: 92.7 WVLI, the greatest hits of all time, the All 70s Lunch with Olivia Newton-John, and that's our first solid gold spin here in the All 70s Lunch today. Congratulations going out to Daryl Marsh from Kankakee, our first winner, of a Jersey Mike's $15 gift card. Jersey Mike's, they're a great partner for catering local events, school lunches, office gatherings, and more. Now, your next chance to win from Jersey Mike's today comes when you hear our next solid gold spin. That's going to be Lady Love from Lou Rawls. Lou Rawls, a guy who anytime Garfield the cat would sing on the cartoon, it was Lou Rawls' voice. Big Garfield fan here, by the way. So again, when you hear Lady Love, try to be caller 7 at 815-939-3388 in the All 70s Lunch.
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92.7 WVLI, the greatest hits of all time. 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Now, you can win from them a $15 gift card by being color 7 when you hear our next solid gold spin. And that is Lady Love from Lou Rawls. When that song comes on, if you haven't won anything in the last 30 days, try to be caller 7 at 815-939-3388. Miss Carly Simon, nobody does it better on 92.7 WVLI.

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92.7 WVLI, the greatest hits of all time. Our second solid gold spin today, Lou Rawls with Lady Love. Congratulations going out to our seventh caller, big winner that time, Annie Matysik from Bourbonnais. Annie won today's prize, and that comes to you from Jersey Mike's Sub.

0: 92.7 WVLI, the greatest hits of all time with Denny Case here in the All 70s Lunch. And, well, want to say congratulations again to both of our winners today. We had Daryl Marsh from Kankakee and Annie Matizik from Bourbonnais. They each won today's prize from Jersey Mike's, a sub above. Jersey Mike's, a $15 gift card. Now, you can join me on Monday between noon and 1, another All 70s Lunch, win from Tucci's Italian here on WVLI.
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6: Strong low pressure system on its way in. Showers and thunderstorms will be possible for the rest of today and will hit about 80. For the overnight hours, rain and more thunderstorms with mid-60s, and then we get wet weather all day on Saturday. Gusty wind, cloudy skies, showers, and afternoon thunderstorms. Looks like mid-70s on the high. Some lingering showers Saturday night, and then much nicer Sunday, partly sunny, and we're in the mid-70s. I'm meteorologist Steve Hamilton.
7: 77 degrees here in the Kankakee River Valley.
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1: 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Increasing clouds today, chance for showers and thunderstorms this afternoon, a high near 85. A complete look at the forecast is coming up. Checking your WVLI news on this Friday afternoon, I'm Jake Lamore. A hearing on a motion for a change of venue in the Exandria Harris murder trial is being held in Kankakee County Court today. Harris's defense attorney, Sierra Norris, argued that the community is riddled with grief from the 2021 shooting death of Bradley Police Sergeant Marlene Ritmanick and severe wounding of Officer Tyler Bailey, and that potential jurors do not have the ability to be unbiased in the upcoming trial. Norris then presented evidence on previous jury selections to back up her claims. Judge Kathy Bradshaw Elliott reminded Norris that if the motion is granted, she has the right as a judge to choose whatever county she wants to have the case tried. Norris fired back at Judge Elliott, saying, "You will choose a county with the most white people in it." That's when Kankakee County State's Attorney Jim Rowe spoke up and said Norris should be held in contempt for insinuating that Judge Elliott is a racist. The hearing continues this afternoon. The Kankakee County Sheriff's Police are looking for a motorcyclist who may have been traveling with another cyclist just before a fatal crash on Wednesday. On their Facebook page, the Sheriff's Department has posted a photo of the cyclist they say investigators have determined was riding with 46-year-old Everett S. Wenstrom of Piatone just before he hit a cement barrier at the intersection of 6000 North and 3000 West Roads near Mantino. Wenstrom died of injuries he sustained in the crash. Deputies ask anyone that recognizes the motorcyclist to call their office or Crime Stoppers. And the Jasper County Indiana Fair continues today at the fairgrounds just outside of Rensselaer. Fair Board President Gary Brosh with a rundown of some of today's events.
2: Friday, we'll have the livestock auction. It starts at noon with a dinner, and I believe 2 is the livestock auction at the show arena. 7 p.m., grandstands, popular monster trucks. Then on the free stage on Friday, 7 p.m., C.C. Clevenger.
1: The Jasper County Fair runs through tomorrow at the fairgrounds just outside of Rensselaer.
3: NBC News Radio. I'm Chris Caraggio.
4: President Trump says his administration has made the country a better place since taking office. Speaking today during a cabinet meeting at Camp David, he said his administration is one of the best ever and pointed to companies flocking to the states to build factories in different industries. And a deal to disarm the Palestinian militant group Hamas has been reached, according to President Trump. He made the statement yesterday on Truth Social that the Board of Peace has reached an agreement that would involve the complete disarmament of all armed groups in Gaza. The agreement was negotiated over months of talks in Egypt, with a 15-point proposal requiring all heavy and light weapons held by Hamas and other armed factions to be decommissioned over a period of 6 to 8 months. There's reportedly been concern among some Israeli officials that Hamas is not seeking a genuine commitment to disarmament, but rather a tactical reprieve from mounting military, political, and financial pressure. I'm Chris Caraggio, NBC News Radio.
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1: 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The Chicago Fire FC take on Charlotte tomorrow night. NASCAR is taking the weekend off. They'll be in Newton, Iowa next weekend for the Iowa Corn 350. That's a check of your news on this Friday afternoon. Have a great weekend, and thanks for listening. I'm Jake Lamore.
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8: Your low pressure system on its way in. Showers and thunderstorms will be possible for the rest of today and will hit about 80. For the overnight hours, rain and more thunderstorms with mid-60s, and then we get wet weather all day on Saturday. Gusty wind, cloudy skies, showers, and afternoon thunderstorms. Looks like mid-70s on the high. Some lingering showers Saturday night, and then much nicer Sunday, partly sunny, and we're in the mid-70s. I'm meteorologist Steve Hamilton.
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0: 92.7 WVLI, the greatest hits of all time with Denny Case. From 3 until 4:30, I'm going to do a live broadcast from the parking lot of Tractor Supply Company in Kankakee. 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Right now, it's Bob Seger with Night Moves.
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0: 92.7 WVLI with Denny Case. And if this may feel like a little bit of deja vu, something we did a couple weeks ago, Flam Orchards is back in town with their peach truck, and I'm going to be with them. Here's the information.
1: Flam Orchards is back in town this Friday with their peach truck, and you can find me there. Hey, I'm Denny Case, and while they're there selling their delicious tree-ripened Southern Illinois peaches, I'll be doing a live broadcast, speaking with the crew about what makes Flam Orchards peaches so special, and giving you a chance to win a family four-pack of tickets to Holiday World in Santa Claus, Indiana. 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
7: On today's edition of Bear Facts, we hear from Bears defensive coordinator Dennis Allen. Dennis talks about what he expects from the defense this year.
8: I think this is training camp number 25 for me in the league. Been doing this a while. That's a lot of huddles that's been broke in 25 years. But just like every year, excited about, you know, getting back and getting started. We got a ton of work ahead of us, and we're excited about kind of getting to work and getting going and developing the identity of the 2026 Chicago Bears. Last year has no bearing on anything that we have going forward. We're not promised anything, so we got to put the work in, and we got to work to get better. You know, when you look at it, we got, I think, 42 players on defense here in training camp. 18 of those are new faces in the building. So roughly half of what we have here is going to be new faces in the building. So there's been a lot of change, and we'll have to go through the evaluation process and see where everybody fits within the scheme and within what we're trying to get accomplished. We'll find out by the end of training camp who's the right 53 players for this football team.
7: That's Chicago Bears defensive coordinator Dennis Allen. There are 18 new faces on the Bears defense this year.
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12: Through low pressure system on its way in, showers and thunderstorms will be possible for the rest of today and will hit about 80. For the overnight hours, rain and more thunderstorms with mid-60s, and then we get wet weather all day on Saturday. Gusty wind, cloudy skies, showers, and afternoon thunderstorms. Looks like mid-70s on the high. Some lingering showers Saturday night, and then much nicer Sunday, partly sunny, and we're in the mid-70s. I'm meteorologist Steve Hamilton.
10: 77 degrees here in the Kankakee River Valley.
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4: Storm low pressure system on its way in. Showers and thunderstorms will be possible for the rest of today and will hit about 80. For the overnight hours, rain and more thunderstorms with mid-60s, and then we get wet weather all day on Saturday. Gusty wind, cloudy skies, showers, and afternoon thunderstorms. Looks like mid-70s on the high. Some lingering showers Saturday night, and then much nicer Sunday, partly sunny, and we're in the mid-70s. I'm meteorologist Steve Hamilton.
5: It's 77 degrees here in the Kankakee River Valley.
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92.7 WBLI, the greatest hits of all time, just after 2 o'clock on this Friday afternoon. I'm Denny Case, and I saw it at Walmart the other day, and although I haven't broken down and spent the money for the DVD just yet, I will soon. I have to add this one to my collection, the Michael movie. Here he is from Off the Wall, Don't Stop Till You Get Enough, the King of Pop on 92.7 WBLI.

0: 92.7 WVLI, the greatest hits of all time with Denny Case here on this Friday afternoon. In less than an hour, you'll be able to find me in the parking lot of Tractor Supply Company on Riverstone Parkway in Kankakee. That's right across from the Kankakee Walmart. I'll be there with the Flam Orchards Peach Truck Tour. They're back in town from Cobden, Illinois, bringing their sweet, juicy Southern Illinois peaches to town, and they go fast. So you're going to want to come on out. You can buy them by the little bag just to snack on, or you can stock up, buy them by the case for baking pies or cobblers or freezing them up or whatever you want to do. And I'm going to also have a box there you can put your name and number and all that into for a chance to win a family four-pack of tickets to Holiday World in Santa Claus, Indiana. They're going to be there from 3 to 5. I'll be there from 3 to 4:30. Hope to see you there. Again, that's coming up here at 3 o'clock. Buffalo Springfield on the way after a check of the weather forecast and your bear facts. 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
3: Today on Bear Facts, we're focusing on the defense with defensive coordinator Dennis Allen. One notable name missing from practice is defensive back Kyler Gordon. Kyler is on the PUP list, which means rookie defensive back Malik Muhammad will see a lot of playing time at the nickel position.
4: Kyler obviously is going to start on PUP, so we're going to look at a lot of different players to play the nickel position. So you'll see that change throughout the course of camp. Well, look, there's a lot of stuff that goes on at that position. You know, when you play outside at corner, things don't happen quite as fast. Obviously, the speed of the receivers on the outside edge, that's coming at you fast. But in terms of when you play inside in the nickel, you got things that are happening on the outside of you. You have things that are happening on the inside of you. You got more responsibility in the run game. So there's just a lot more that goes along with playing that position. Look, the kid's smart. You know, we'll give him a look at it and see where he's at. And let the competition throughout the course of training camp kind of play out. You know, evaluation is something that takes time. It doesn't happen in a day or two. It happens over the course of time, and we'll let that time play out. And we got a lot of time, you know, between now and the start of the season to try to figure a lot of these things out.
3: That's Bears defensive coordinator Dennis Allen talking about the competition at the nickel position.
5: Miller time. People think it just happens, but that's not true. You know what you gotta do? You gotta go say hello with some beers. Make the plans. Forget the couch. Go to that thing. Play the game. See them in person. Talk to that stranger. Live a little. 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Because legendary moments start with a light. It's Miller time. 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
8: Storm low pressure system on its way in. Showers and thunderstorms will be possible for the rest of today and will hit about 80. For the overnight hours, rain and more thunderstorms with mid-60s, and then we get wet weather all day on Saturday. Gusty wind, cloudy skies, showers, and afternoon thunderstorms. Looks like mid-70s on the high. Some lingering showers Saturday night, and then much nicer Sunday, partly sunny, and we're in the mid-70s. I'm meteorologist Steve Hamilton.
0: 78 degrees here in the Kankakee River Valley.
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92.7 WVLI, the greatest hits of all time with Denny Case. And if you got kids or grandkids getting ready to go back to school, I wanted to let you know Hippocrates Medical Clinic. They're at 606 East Court Street in Kankakee. Tomorrow between 9 and 1, they're going to have their 9th annual back-to-school health fair going on. 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You can get more details on the community calendar through our website. Right now, one from Peter Frampton.

92.7 WVLI, the greatest hits of all time with Denny Case. And tomorrow afternoon, a couple of local nonprofit organizations, Still I Rise and One Accord, they're teaming up to host a pop-up shop at the Majestic Theater on North Schuyler Avenue in Kankakee. They say stop on by for some summer vibes, handmade finds, food, drinks, raffles, and music. All the proceeds going to go to their organization, Still I Rise. It's Dire Straits with the Sultans of Swing on 92.7 WVLI.

0: 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Mike Tamano in the morning with Rob West.
1: I'm Queen Elizabeth II, not number two. You think I don't hear you?
2: QB2.
1: Snickering over. I don't want to be QB2. I'm Queen Elizabeth II. The great thing about being a royal family is you really have no claim to any sort of democracy.
2: So they just give you a bunch of money to do nothing?
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4: Strong low pressure system on its way in. Showers and thunderstorms will be possible for the rest of today and will hit about 80. For the overnight hours, rain and more thunderstorms with mid-60s, and then we get wet weather all day on Saturday. Gusty wind, cloudy skies, showers, and afternoon thunderstorms. Looks like mid-70s on the high. Some lingering showers Saturday night, and then much nicer Sunday, partly sunny, and we're in the mid-70s. I'm meteorologist Steve Hamilton.
5: 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Bill Dykes on his way in next. Next time you hear my voice today, it's going to be coming to you from the Tractor Supply Company parking lot, Riverstone Parkway in Kankakee. I'm going out there to broadcast live together with the Flam Orchards Peach Truck Tour up until 4:30. So come on by, say hello, and try your luck at winning those Holiday World tickets. Other than that, I'll be back here with you 10 a.m. on Monday. Have a great weekend. Remember, every day is a gift, so enjoy the present. Believe in yourself, and others will too. This guy on the radio thinks the world of you. I'm Denny Case. Thank you for listening.
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greatest hits of all time at 92.7 WVLI. Bill Dyke playing them on a Friday. Hey, it's finally Friday. Are you ready for the weekend? Oh, I know I am. We'll check in with Denny. He's out at the Flam Orchards Peach Truck Tour Stop. He's broadcasting live out there at Tractor Supply Company in Kankakee. We'll check in just a little bit right now. Back into the greatest hits of all time with the Thompson Twins. 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Playing the Valley.

0: 92.7 WBLI, Bill Tank on a Friday, and there's an awfully peachy place to be right now. That's where Denny Case is. He's at Tractor Supply Company there in Kankakee. Let's check in now.
1: 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Whether you're baking a pie, making a cobbler, or maybe you're just biting into one on the porch, you haven't tasted summer until you've had a Flam Orchards peach. 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You don't even have to be present to win. Just come put your name and number and all that good stuff into the box. We're here broadcasting live, playing some music, having a whole lot of fun, so don't miss out. Come say hello to me and get your peaches from Flam Orchards. Again, it's at the Tractor Supply Company parking lot in Kankakee, Riverstone Parkway. We're here till 4:30, and come say hi. Stock up on those peaches. I hope to see you. I'm Denny Case.
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0: Increasing clouds this afternoon, maybe some showers or a thunderstorm this afternoon with a high at 85. Showers continue overnight, 65 for your low. Showers and storms tomorrow on Saturday with a high at 75. And a mix of sun and clouds on into Sunday, high near 80, 327 right now. Cloudy skies, 75 in the Kankakee River Valley. Got your Bear Facts report coming up. Stick around.
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0: 92.7 WVLI, your local voice for Chicago Bears football. Bill Dyke on a Friday, Chicago queued up and ready to go. And I guess Jimi Hendrix, when asked, who's your favorite guitar player? He said Terry Kath of Chicago. We'll find out why. That's coming up.
1: Now that is a hit!
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3: On this, the first day of Bears Facts, we are focusing on the defense with defensive coordinator Dennis Allen. Dennis was asked what many people think is going to be one of the leaders of the defense, free agent Kobe Bryant, the safety signed from the Seattle Seahawks.
4: I love his play style. I think it epitomizes the way that we want to play the game. Plays fast, plays violent, he's smart, he's instinctive, he just does a lot of really good things. He was an impressive guy to watch. When you watched him on their defense, I thought his play demeanor was contagious. I can think of a few plays, you know, in my mind right now where you just see him and he's flying downhill from a middle of the field safety and making tackles 2-3 yards down the field. That's the mentality that we're looking for. We're trying to knock him backwards. And I think that is something that he's going to bring.
3: That's Dennis Allen, the Bears defensive coordinator, talking about the newly acquired Kobe Bryant, who will be a key part of the Bears defense this year.
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0: 93.7 WVLI. Those guys are on the road right now with Styx. They're going to be at the Waukegan. They're in Waukegan at the Genesee Theater. Yeah, we've got our tickets. We're ready to go see Styx and Chicago. Looking forward to that. Bellamy Brothers, the car's lined up and ready to go. But first, let's head out there to the Tractor Supply Company in Kankakee. 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
2: 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Took about 4 hours to get up here today.
1: I know these peaches are super fresh. When were they picked?
2: These peaches were picked about a day or two ago. We packed them yesterday, put them on the truck, and here they are. They're Crest Haven. They're a yellow flesh freestone variety, and they are delicious right now.
1: Now, besides peaches, we got them by the bag, we got them by the box. You want to tell what you have there?
2: Yeah, we got half-peck bags. There's probably about 5 pounds of peaches per bag. Those are $18. And then if you want a larger quantity, we got 25-pound boxes for $45. And on top of that, we brought homemade strawberry and peach jam with us.
1: All right, and I see you got the bigger jars this time around.
2: Oh, yeah, we got the half pints, the full pints, whatever you're wanting. You got a lot of peanut butter and jellies out here.
1: And how long are you here till?
2: We're here till 5 p.m. today.
1: All right, you got a line for me, and I'll let you back. I'm Denny Case. I'm here with you with the radio station up until 4:30. 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

92.7 WVLI, Bill Dyke on a Friday. And next week, if you're into Lynyrd Skynyrd, well, we've got the tickets. 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These guys are on tour on the Final Frontier Tour. 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

0: 92.7 WBLI, Bill Tyke on a Friday. I can smell the weekend from here. It's just around the corner. And something else you could smell right now, I can smell it from here. It's those Flam Orchard Peach Trucks. Got the tour stop going on right now out in Kankakee. Denny Case, they're live at Tractor Supply Company in Kankakee.
1: It's Denny Case coming to you once again from the Tractor Supply Company parking lot, Riverstone Parkway in Kankakee, across from the Kankakee Walmart. Here with the Flam Orchards Peach Truck Tour. They're here till 5. I'm here till 4:30 with a chance for you to win some Holiday World tickets. But right now I've got Austin Flam with me. And Austin, since we've been here so far today, you've had some people coming up. They're buying their peaches and they're talking about how much they love these Flam Orchards peaches. Some have even mentioned that they've been to your family's orchard. If anybody wanted to take a road trip to Cobden, Illinois, what are they going to find there?
2: Most importantly, you're going to find Flam Orchards and some homemade peach cobbler. But on top of that, in our area, we have Giant City State Park, the Shawnee Hills Wine Trail, the Shawnee National Forest. I would encourage anybody to come down to Sarah, Illinois and pay us a visit.
1: What would you say is one thing that people are always surprised to learn about your peaches?
2: Probably overall just the taste of them. They're so accustomed to having peaches off a grocery store shelf, and whenever you have a fresh Illinois grown peach from Southern Illinois, they are blown away by the absolute flavor, the sweetness, the juiciness of it. I'd encourage anybody to come try these.
1: I want to mention that last time we were here a couple weeks ago, Parker Flam was here, and he gave me the advice, because last time I bought some peaches, I left them on the counter. He says, man, keep them in the fridge. Keep a

0: couple out whenever you want to eat them. Would you agree with that advice? I know that the last batch I bought lasted longer in the fridge.
1: Absolutely. They're going to last much longer in the fridge for you. However, if you want them to get ripe quick, set them on the counter. Let them get soft to the touch. That's when they're going to be best to enjoy. We make a point to travel with our peaches a little on the firm side to not bruise them before they get to the customer. So whenever you're picking them up today, they're going to be just right to sit out and enjoy all week this week.
0: And I know you said it in the first break, but I want you to, for our listeners who are thinking about coming over here, give us the prices right now, once again, for a bag or a box.
1: We got half-peck bags for $18 or a 25-pound box for $45, and they're moving fast right now. I'd encourage everybody to come on out.
0: What kind of payments do you take?
1: We take cash, card, check, anything you got.
0: All right, thanks. I'll let you get back to your line. All right, like I said, the radio station's here until 4:30. 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Tractor Supply Company parking lot, Riverstone Parkway in Kankakee. 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I'm Denny Case.
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9: For the forecast this afternoon from Staff Meteorologist Steve Hamilton, with clouds, chance of some showers or thunderstorms, the high at 85. Showers continue overnight, low 65, on into the weekend. Tomorrow, chance of some showers and storms, Saturday's high at 75, mix of sun and clouds. Come Sunday, high near 80. Right now, 357, cloudy, 73 in the Kankakee River Valley.
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1: 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Increasing clouds this afternoon, chance for showers and thunderstorms, a high around 85. A complete look at the forecast is coming up. Checking your WVLI news on this Friday afternoon, I'm Jake Lamore. A hearing on a motion for a change of venue in the Exandria Harris murder trial is being held in Kankakee County Court today. Harris's defense attorney, Sierra Norris, argued that the community is riddled with grief from the 2021 shooting death of Bradley Police Sergeant Marlene Ritmanick and severe wounding of Officer Tyler Bailey, and that potential jurors do not have the ability to be unbiased in the upcoming trial. Norris then presented evidence on previous jury selections to back up her claims. Judge Kathy Bradshaw Elliott reminded Norris that if the motion is granted, she has the right as a judge to choose whatever county she wants to have the case tried. Norris fired back at Judge Elliott, saying, "You will choose a county with the most white people in it." That's when Kankakee County State's Attorney Jim Rowe spoke up and said Norris should be held in contempt for insinuating that Judge Elliott is a racist. The hearing continues this afternoon. Will County authorities have officially charged a 32-year-old Crete woman after she allegedly shot her husband earlier this week. Rob West has more.
2: Will County Sheriff's Police say they were called to the home in the 1100 block of East Goodenow Road in Crete just after 1 o'clock Tuesday afternoon for a report of shots fired. When they got there, deputies say they found five uninjured juveniles home alone. Reports say the suspect in the shooting, Capricia Price of Crete, had taken the victim and dropped him off at a hospital in Dyer, Indiana. Victim was then airlifted to a Chicago hospital for treatment of a gunshot wound to the upper chest. Price reportedly arrested when she returned home later that day. She was charged with aggravated battery with a firearm, among other charges. I'm Rob West.
1: And the Kankakee County Fair continues today at the fairgrounds just south of the I-57-308 exit in Kankakee. Jen Bauer, officer manager for the fair, has a rundown of some of today's events.
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4: 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I'm Chris Caraccio.
5: President Trump says Iran's military is being destroyed. Speaking today at a cabinet meeting at Camp David, he said Iran will not have a nuclear weapon and added, if they didn't act, the Middle East would have been wiped out. The president said the Iranians are crazy and they plan to continue hitting them very hard with strikes. This all comes after Trump announced a deal that would see the disarming of Hamas. Forecasters say an extreme heat dome is expected to set records from Arizona to Montana this weekend. Southwest cities like Phoenix and Palm Springs could get close to 120 degrees tomorrow and Sunday, and Death Valley could hit 126 degrees. The extreme heat risk could affect up to 40 million people across the western states and into the plains of North Dakota, as temperatures are expected to be up to 20 degrees above normal for this time of year. Extreme heat and dry winds could also increase the wildfire risk this weekend in Oregon, Idaho, and Washington State. I'm Chris Caraccio, NBC News Radio.
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1: 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The Chicago Fire FC take on Charlotte tomorrow night. NASCAR is taking the weekend off. They'll be in Newton, Iowa next weekend for the Iowa Corn 350. That's a check of your news on this Friday afternoon. Have a great weekend, and thanks for listening. I'm Jake Lamore.
7: Strong low pressure system on its way in. Showers and thunderstorms will be possible for the rest of today and will hit about 80. For the overnight hours, rain and more thunderstorms with mid-60s, and then we get wet weather all day on Saturday. Gusty wind, cloudy skies, showers, and afternoon thunderstorms. Looks like mid-70s on the high. Some lingering showers Saturday night, and then much nicer Sunday, partly sunny, and we're in the mid-70s. I'm meteorologist Steve Hamilton.
8: Thanks a lot, Steve. Right now, 408 with some cloudy skies, 75 at the Kankakee River Valley.
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1: 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Best way to tell you, it's right across from the Kankakee Walmart. You know where that is. I'm here. You'll see the big old Flam Orchards truck. You can't miss it. They got their tent set up too. And selling peaches galore. These are some of the best, juiciest, freshest peaches you're ever going to have, straight from Southern Illinois, Cobden, Illinois to be exact. They've got 25-pound boxes for $45, half-peck bags for $18. They've brought along their homemade jam also. They got peach jam, they got strawberry. Last time they brought the half pints, they still got the half pints for $6, but they've also brought along the full pints for $8 this time. Some great jam. You definitely want to get some of that while you're here. I'm here with the radio station until 4:30. We've got a box here where you can put your name, a number, and stuff on it. Put it in there. A chance to win a family four-pack of tickets to Holiday World in Santa Claus, Indiana. A lot of folks putting their names in there. You don't have to be present to win. We will call you if you happen to win. Just get over here, put your name in that, and try your luck. Get you some peaches, and come say hello to me here until 4:30 with the radio station, and I would love to see you. Come get some Southern Illinois Flam Orchards peaches. Hey, Austin, do you know when the next time you're going to be in town is it going to be a while?
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12: Checking your weather forecast from Staff Meteorologist Steve Hamilton for this afternoon. We'll see some clouds, showers, maybe a thunderstorm this afternoon. High at 85. Rain continues overnight. 65 your low. We'll see more showers and storms tomorrow on Saturday with a high at 75. Mostly sunny here on Sunday with a high near 80. 429 right now. cloudy skies, 73 in the Kankakee River Valley.
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3: Training camp is underway for the Bears. There are some notable players that are not part of the first couple of days of practice. They include linebacker TJ Edwards, rookie linebacker Keshawn Elliott, defensive back Kyler Gordon, and defensive lineman Shamar Turner. Two players we won't see for some time include linebacker Noah Sewell and offensive tackle Ozzie Trapillo. The Bears have their first public practice today, another public practice, and Kids Day tomorrow. With Kids Day, families can enjoy kid-friendly activities, entertainment, and classic camp experiences. 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More public practices are scheduled for next Tuesday, Wednesday, Thursday, and Saturday. You can find out more information on the public practices on the Bears website, chicagobears.com. 92.7 WVL.

greatest hits of all time at 92.7 WBLI, July 31st. That's today. We're celebrating National Raspberry Cake Day. Sounds good until you get some of those raspberry seeds caught in your teeth. Like, no, I'll figure out a way to celebrate it another way. Jackson Browne. You can find this one in the Fast Times at Ridgemont High soundtrack. It'll be Somebody's Baby at 92.7 WBLI.

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that's getting funky with Brother Michael here on a Friday. Getting closer to news time, 80 south of 80, coming up just after the 5 o'clock check of news. In the meantime, you know what, the best way to ring in the weekend? Oh, yeah. How about those four cowbell hits to get us a little closer to the weekend and the news and 80 south of 80, cracking up a little Lover Boy, 92.7 WVLI.

92.7 WVLI, it's 80, south of 80 on a finally Friday, brought to you at this time by JM Training on Mooney Drive in Burbank. Thanks for sponsoring the greatest decade of all, some of the greatest music. Let's get cracking on this Friday. It's the biggest little band in Texas. Oh yeah, we used to jam out to this. MTV Great Videos from 1983. It's on the Eliminator album. My theme song, Sharp Dressed Man at 80, south of 80 at 92.7 WVLI.

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forever, and that's a mighty long time. But I'm here to tell you, there's something else. The afterworld. A world of never-ending happiness. You can always see the sun. Day or night.

102.7 WVLI, 80 south of 80. Prince doing some serious jamming there off the Purple Rain album. Let's go crazy. We do that every day between 5 and 6, going crazy with the great songs of the 1980s. 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Every course begins with firearm safety fundamentals, and you'll learn and practice the four weapon safety rules. What are those? You'll have to head over to JM Training to find out. I want to make sure those become second nature. Safe gun ownership and responsible carry are emphasized throughout every training program. JM Training on Mooney Drive in Bourbonnais. Do you know where you were 45 years ago, August 1st? You're going, wait, but Bill, it's July 31st. But yeah, it soon will be August 1st. 45 years ago, something was an absolute fabric of my life. And my best friends from high school, yeah, Colin and Paul, my best friends. I lived in the country. We could not get cable TV out there. Had to go into town and go to those guys' houses for cable. Because 45 years ago, midnight, August 1st, 1981, thanks to a band called The Buggles. And if you know, you know, The Buggles, well, there's some pretty serious musicians in here. Trevor Horn, Jeff Downs were in The Buggles. And thanks to them, we kicked off the greatest thing ever, at least while they continued to play music videos. They don't anymore. But the very first song ever played, the very first video ever played on MTV, it's The Buggles. Video Killed the Radio Star. It's at 80 south of 80 in the valley.

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0: biggest hits of all time at 92.7 WVLI 80s south of 80 on a Friday with a dynamic duo, Hall & Oates, Kiss on My List. That was a number one song for those guys there back in 1980. Now, here's a fun little fact about that song, right? Yeah. So, Eddie Van Halen apparently was talking to Daryl Hall one time and said, "Hey, did you know that I copied your synthesizer part from Kiss on My List and used it in the song Jump?" And Daryl Hall looked back at Eddie Van Halen and said, "I don't have a problem with that at all. I wouldn't either." I'm sure he didn't get any royalties from it, but I guess if you're influencing Eddie Van Halen, I think you're doing okay. I would say, wouldn't you? Mm-hmm. 80 South of 80 on a Friday, brought to you by JM Training on Mooney Drive in Bourbonnais. More of the greatest hits of all time on the way. Some of your 80s classics coming up from at the Stray Cats, Toto, queued up and ready to go. Also going to hear from Earth, Wind, and Fire. That's all coming up. And your Bear Facts Report. Did I tell you that? Yeah, the Bear Facts Report. That is all coming up for you next.
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0: Clouds, some showers tonight, down to 65, your overnight low. Into the weekend tomorrow, Saturday, showers and storms possible, high at 75. Partly cloudy skies, a tad warmer by Sunday, and a high near 80. Right now, 531, cloudy skies, 75 at the Kankakee River Valley.
8: Oh, that is a hit!
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9: On today's edition of Bear Facts, we hear from Bears defensive coordinator Dennis Allen. Dennis talks about what he expects from the defense this year.
10: I think this is training camp number 25 for me in the league. Been doing this a while. That's a lot of huddles that's been broke in 25 years. But just like every year, excited about, you know, getting back and getting started. We've got a ton of work ahead of us, and we're excited about kind of getting to work and getting going and developing the identity of the 2026 Chicago Bears. Last year has no bearing on anything that we have going forward. We're not promised anything, so we got to put the work in, and we got to work to get better. You know, when you look at it, we got, I think, 42 players on defense here in training camp. 18 of those are new faces in the building. So roughly half of what we have here is going to be new faces in the building. So there's been a lot of change, and we'll have to go through the evaluation process and see where everybody fits within the scheme and within what we're trying to get accomplished. We'll find out by the end of training camp who's the right 53 players for this football team.
9: That's Chicago Bears defensive coordinator Dennis Allen. There are 18 new faces on the Bears defense this year.
11: Miller time. People think it just happens, but that's not true. You know what you gotta do? You gotta go say hello with some beers. Make the plans. Forget the couch. Go to that thing. Play the game. See them in person. Talk to that stranger. Live a little. Small acts of rebellion that bring us together. Because legendary moments start with a light. It's Miller time. 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

92.7 WVLI. It's 80 south of 80. Earth, Wind, and Fire. Let's groove. I could see the smile on your face. The minute you hear that first synthesizer voice, yeah, I was grinning ear to ear when you hear that kind of stuff. Awesome. Loving it. That's on their album called Rage from 1981. Made it up to number 3 on the chart there for Earth, Wind, and Fire. Today, 80 south of 80, brought to you by JM Training. They're on Mooney Drive in Bourbonnais. And JM Training offers Illinois concealed carry license courses and renewals. It helps students understand the process, requirements, and the next steps. And classes are designed to be educational, approachable, and informative. JM Training, right there on Mooney Drive in Bourbonnais. Proud sponsors of 80 south of 80 on this Friday. Stray Cats, Mike and the Mechanics on the way. Also got one from John Cougar Mellencamp ready to roll. In the meantime, it's on the number 4 record. That's how you practice your Roman numerals with Toto. It's Rosanna, the Valley.

Greatest hits of all time at 92.7 WVLI, 80 south of 80 with John Cougar Mellencamp, Paper and Fire. It's on that Lonesome Jubilee album, and yeah, that's what I referred to. No, you don't want that again. What's going on there? What? How did that happen? Yeah, Lonesome Jubilee with John Cougar Mellencamp from 1987. That's what you call an earworm. I know after going to see him live a few weeks ago, it was nothing but just playing all night long. It was awesome. Great show, great music. And you sit back and go, man, that guy wrote a lot of music, and there's so much that I like that he didn't play. So, wow. That's an earworm, though. Walked out to the parking lot humming that song, and I could not get it out of my head. Yeah, I guess, right? I guess that's a songwriter knows. That's how a songwriter knows they were successful. JM Training, sponsor of a Thursday edition of 80s South of 80. It's on this Friday. Now, this guy here.

0: 92.7 WVLI, 80 south of 80. Brian Setzer and his Stray Cats doing the Stray Cat Struts. It's Friday, 80 south of 80, brought to you by JM Training on Mooney Drive in Bourbonnais. 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
2: Chance for showers overnight, dropping to 65 for your low. Showers and storms continue tomorrow on Saturday, high at 75. Partly cloudy skies into Sunday with a high near 80. Right now, 556, cloudy, 73 in the Kankakee River Valley.
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greatest hits of all time in 92.7 WVLI. It's Mike and the Mechanics in the Living Years, title song from that album. It's 80s South of 80 on a Friday, and it's going to wrap it up for me, Bill Dyke, on this 80s South of 80, brought to you by your friends at JM Training on Mooney Drive in Burbank. Going to leave you with this one from 1981, one of those great Illinois rock and roll bands. And recently, I saw an interview with REO Speedwagon. The question was asked, what's your favorite song to play in the band? And they all came back to this one. It's on the High Infidelity album. Wrapping it up with REO Speedwagon. Don't let him go. It's 80s South of 80 at 92.7 WVLI.

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1: 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Cloudy skies overnight. Look for rain. Overnight low about 65. Complete look at the forecast coming up. Checking your WVLI news this Friday evening. In for Jake Lamore, who's on assignment, I'm Rob West. Kankakee City Police say they've made an arrest in connection with the Father's Day shooting that took the life of a 40-year-old Kankakee man. In a press release, Kankakee Police Chief Chris Kidwell says 21-year-old Isaiah Houston was arrested for the June 21st shooting that resulted in the death of Randall D. Young. Chief Kidwell says Houston was arrested Thursday by the United States Marshal Service in Arkansas. He says that Houston was running from police at the time with a loaded handgun on him. Houston is in custody in Arkansas awaiting extradition back to Kankakee. A hearing on a motion to change venue in the Zandria Harris murder trial held in Kankakee County Circuit Court today. Harris's defense attorney, Sierra Norris, argued that the community is riddled with grief from the 2021 shooting death of Bradley Police Sergeant Marlene Ripmanick and wounding of Officer Tyler Bailey, and potential jurors would have no ability to be unbiased in the upcoming trial. Norris then presented evidence on previous jury selections she said backed up her claim. Then this afternoon, Norris said that State's Attorney Jim Rowe should take himself off of the case since he had already admitted he was on the scene the night of the shooting. That motion was denied. Assistant State's Attorney Carol Costello, however, was removed from the case because she's donated to the Marlene Ripmanick Memorial Organization. Bourbonnais Police Department teaming up with the Bourbonnais Dairy Queen tonight for Cone with a Cop. Officer Clayton Ritter says it's their third time hosting the event.
2: We encourage all of the kids and families to come by, get a free treat on Dairy Queen, and explore some real squad cars. Some may be in plainclothes attire, some may be all dressed up to the teen or gigs. All I got to say is that we're there to encourage some friendly conversation, have kids enjoy the company of Bourbonnais police officers around them. There may be a few other police officers from the local agencies there as well.
1: Cone with a Cop is going on till 7 o'clock tonight at the Dairy Queen on South Main Street in Bourbonnais.
3: NBC News Radio, I'm Scott Carr. President Trump says he's losing faith in the ability to strike a deal with Iran. Speaking at a cabinet meeting at Camp David Friday, Trump said Iranian negotiators make him angry because all they do is lie. He says Iran's military is being destroyed and that the U.S. will continue hitting them very hard with military strikes. The president questioned reports that cyber attacks on over 30 Minnesota water systems may be linked to Iran. Multiple reports cite U.S. officials saying the attacks may be linked to Iran. When asked about that, Trump told reporters Minnesota was to blame for the cyber attacks. The president says his former personal attorney, Todd Blanche, should be immediately confirmed as U.S. Attorney General by the Senate. At Camp David, Trump called out Republican Senator John Cornyn of Texas, who's holding out on confirming Blanche until he gets a written guarantee that Trump's so-called anti-weaponization fund is indeed dead. Scott Carr, NBC News Radio.
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1: In sports, Yankees beat the Cubs this afternoon 2-0 at Wrigley Field, game two of that series tomorrow night. Sox are in Tampa Bay starting tonight, while the Cardinals travel to Toronto. Chicago Sky hosts the Aces tomorrow. Chicago Bears training camp continues tomorrow with Kids Day. Chicago Fire FC take on Charlotte tomorrow night. NASCAR taking the weekend off. They'll be at Newton, Iowa next weekend for the Iowa Corn 350. That is a check of news and sports here on this Friday evening. Have a good rest of your day and a great weekend. Be safe, everybody. In for Jake Lamore, who's on assignment, I'm Rob West.
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92.7 WVLI, your home for the greatest hits of all time. Bill Dyke playing them out until 7 o'clock tonight. Three Dog Night, they're going to sing a Randy Newman composition coming up. In the meantime, it's the Climax Blues Band. I love you. 92.7 WVLI. I got to sing them a theme song right back at you.

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5: Low pressure system rolling into our area overnight. That'll bring us rain and thunderstorms. Our low should be in the mid-60s. And then on Saturday, fairly cool with all that rain and cloud cover. We're expecting our high only around 70. Showers are likely, along with a few afternoon thunderstorms. It will be a little bit windy, too. For Saturday night, showers and thunderstorms around. Breezy and mid-60s, and then a mix of sunshine and clouds coming up on Sunday, low 70s. I'm meteorologist Steve.
0: Thanks a lot, Steve. Right now with cloudy skies, 73 in the Kankakee River Valley.
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1: Today on Bear Facts, we're focusing on the defense with defensive coordinator Dennis Allen. One notable name missing from practice is defensive back Kyler Gordon. Kyler is on the PUP list, which means rookie defensive back Malik Muhammad will see a lot of playing time at the nickel position.
2: Kyler obviously is going to start on PUP, so we're going to look at a lot of different players to play the nickel position. So you'll see that change throughout the course of camp. Well, look, there's a lot of stuff that goes on at that position. You know, when you play outside at corner, things don't happen quite as fast. Obviously, the speed of the receivers on the outside edge, that's coming at you fast. But in terms of when you play inside in the nickel, you got things that are happening on the outside of you. You have things that are happening on the inside of you. You got more responsibility in the run game. So there's just a lot more that goes along with playing that position. Look, the kid's smart. You know, we'll give him a look at it and see where he's at. And let the competition throughout the course of training camp kind of play out. You know, evaluation is something that takes time. It doesn't happen in a day or two. It happens over the course of time, and we'll let that time play out. And we got a lot of time, you know, between now and the start of the season to try to figure a lot of these things out.
1: That's Bears defensive coordinator Dennis Allen talking about the competition at the nickel position.
0: Hey Bears fans, before kickoff, kick off your family fun at the 123rd Will County Fair. 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It's the 123rd Will County Fair, August 26th through the 30th, just east of the I-57 Piatone exit. 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

Greatest hits of all time at 92.7 WVLI. Bill Dyke playing them on a Friday, July 31st, the last day of July. Hey, what's that behind you? Yep, the entire month of July. Well, happy birthday wishes on this Friday, July 31st. Happy birthday, Michael Wilson in Bourbonnais, and Michael Chavez celebrates in Bourbonnais as well. Terry Burns retiring from Riverside today, calling it quits, hanging it up. Let me just tell you, Terry, retirement is cool. You're really going to love it. You've worked hard. Yeah, it's a great time. You can do whatever you want. You can say yes. And the one thing about retirement, you may not know what day it is, but then you don't care. Tasha Hansen in Clifton, happy birthday. Congratulations. You're this week's Valley Birthday Club winner. Come on by and get your gifts from Bussy and Reek, Brookmont Bowling, and your Noble Stores Dairy Queen. 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Celebrities on the list include Gary Lewis of Gary Lewis and the Playboys. He is 80, and by the way, he called Jerry Lewis Daddy. Rock and Roll Hall of Famer Bill Berry of REM fame. He's 68. Mark Cuban, one of the sharks in the Shark Tank. He's 68. Wesley Snipes is 64. J.K. Rowling is 61. You know her from all those Harry Potter books. Actor Dean Cain is 60. B.J. Novak, there from The Office, he's 47. Liberace, otherwise known as George Liberace, would have celebrated today. Ted Cassidy from The Addams Family played the part of Lurch. He would have celebrated today. If it's your special day, thanks for spinning in the Valley. Back into the greatest hits of all time with a one-hit wonder from Dexy's Midnight Runners. Where's your Oshkosh bagosh? You're going to need them. Come on, Eileen, at 92.7 WVLI.

Greatest hits of all time at 92.7 WVLI. Bill Dyke playing on a Friday, July 31st. We celebrate National Raspberry Cake Day. I'm all about it. Is there a way to get those little seeds out of it? Can you strain them out or something? I don't like getting those caught in my teeth. What a big baby, you're saying, right? More cowbell song from War and Lowrider, the Valley.

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7: 92.7 WVLI weather for the Kankakee River Valley.
8: Low pressure system rolling into our area overnight. That'll bring us rain and thunderstorms. Our low should be in the mid-60s. And then on Saturday, fairly cool with all that rain and cloud cover. We're expecting our high only around 70. Showers are likely, along with a few afternoon thunderstorms. It will be a little bit windy, too. For Saturday night, showers and thunderstorms around. Breezy and mid-60s, and then a mix of sunshine and clouds coming up on Sunday, low 70. I'm meteorologist Steve Hamilton.
9: Thanks a lot, Steve. Right now with cloudy skies, 72 in the Kankakee River Valley. That's going to do it for me, Bill Dyke. I'll meet you back in here Sunday morning at 11. More of the greatest hits of all time in the Valley.
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1: NBC News Radio, I'm Scott Carr. President Trump says he's losing faith in the ability to strike a deal with Iran. Speaking at a cabinet meeting at Camp David Friday, Trump said Iranian negotiators make him angry because all they do is lie. He says Iran's military is being destroyed and that the U.S. will continue hitting them very hard with military strikes. The president questioned reports that cyber attacks on over 30 Minnesota water systems may be linked to Iran. Multiple reports cite U.S. officials saying the attacks may be linked to Iran. When asked about that, Trump told reporters Minnesota was to blame for the cyber attacks. The president says his former personal attorney, Todd Blanche, should be immediately confirmed as U.S. Attorney General by the Senate. At Camp David, Trump called out Republican Senator John Cornyn of Texas, who's holding out on confirming Blanche until he gets a written guarantee that Trump's so-called anti-weaponization fund is indeed dead. Scott Carr, NBC News Radio.
0: Now, back to the greatest hits of all time on 92.7 WVLI.